0: The branch will host a farewell morning tea at the Victoria Hill Hall at 10 a.m. on June 5 to coincide with its 65th birthday. In sports news, the combined Warwick Redbacks and South Toowoomba Bombers have claimed their first ever win in the Darling Downs AFLQ women's competition, defeating University Cougars 34-15 at Southern Cross Oval. In just their fourth game together, the side dominated the opening quarter, keeping University scoreless while applying relentless pressure and taking strong contested marks. The Redbacks held an 18-point lead at half-time and maintained composure through a stronger University challenge in the second half to run out convincing winners. Stacey Lamb was a standout through the midfield, finishing with 2 goals and a strong all-round team performance. The result gives the young combination plenty to build on as the side continues to gel. And Southern Downs residents are being urged to start preparing for census night, now less than 100 days away. Census National Spokesperson Emily Walter says the census is a vital opportunity for people in regional and rural Australia to be heard and ensure their communities are accurately represented. Ms. Walter says every answer helps plan local services and infrastructure, including transport, schools, healthcare and roads, using accurate and recent data. The 2026 census on Tuesday, August 11, will be the first opportunity to record how a significant shift of more than 184,000 people moving to regional Queensland and other states since 2021 has impacted local infrastructure needs. For more information or to find your nearest pop-up hub, visit census.abs.gov.au. You can find more local news stories in the latest editions of the Town and Country Journal, Warwick Today and Warwick Daily News.
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What a great song. A big one for Tracy Chapman in ballad form, though. Baby, Can I Hold You? Also, Neil Diamond had a version of it, too. It's a little outfit called Italiano Disco. I see where Christopher Columbus, Italian navigator who made 4 voyages of discovery. He died at the age of 54 in Spain. Fair while ago. 1506 on this day. Here's a lady having a birthday today. Sure. Now look, her real name was Sherilyn LaPierre, and she was born in El Centro in California in 1946. She's got 80 candles on the cake today. US singer, actress. Her 1998 hit Believe is her biggest selling single. Now look, it made number one in Australia and England. Was there for 7 weeks. And America. At the age of 52, she became the oldest female artist to make number one on the US singles charts. This is Sherilyn LaPierre. I know why she changed it to Sher. The other one wouldn't have fitted on a record label back then, would it?

0: That's Dixie's Midnight Riders, and come on, Eileen, come on. Yes, 18 after 10, Rose City FM, warming up with 16.2 degrees, heading towards our top of 20 degrees. I see the Ford Motor Company won the battle to call its new car the Falcon, registering the name just 20 minutes before Chrysler made an attempt. It was on this day, 1959, 20th of May 1959. It could have ended up being a Chrysler Falcon. Doesn't seem to fit, does it? Ford Motor Company, Ford Falcon, does sound sort of rolls off the tongue a bit easier, doesn't it? I think it might be time to see what's in the history of pop with Greg Newman. What have we got?
1: 2003.
2: The three biggest selling albums of 2003 were by female artists and were all debut releases. Australia's Delta Goodrum held the number one spot with Innocent Eyes. The album featured five number one singles, which gave her the record for becoming the first ever artist to have five number one hit singles from a debut album. Number two album was Come Away With Me, recorded by Norah Jones, daughter of Indian's best-known sitar player, Ravi Shankar. Norah also won five Grammys, including Album and Record of the Year. The third biggest selling album was Let Go by Canada's Avril Lavigne, which sold 16 million copies worldwide. Some of the big names to tour Australia in 2003 included Bryan Adams, Bob Dylan, Ray Charles, Kiss, Seekers on yet another anniversary tour, Rolling Stones, Santana and Bruce Springsteen. Strangely enough, Jacobson Entertainment lost an estimated $1.7 million on the Springsteen tour. It was the first time a tour by Springsteen had failed to rake in the money. Australian Idol was the most popular TV show in the country, with higher ratings than major events such as the AFL Grand Final. The Australian Idol Grand Final at the Sydney Opera House attracted more than 3 million viewers. The winner of the competition was Guy Sebastian. He beat Shannon Knoll, who finished in second place. Guy Sebastian then released the single Angels Brought Me Here. It became the fastest-selling single in Australian chart history and achieved the highest first-week single sale for a debut artist.

That's the turtles, and look, they're happy together. Isn't it amazing what they can train turtles and all sorts of animals to do, to sing that well? And that actually was quite a big hit for the turtles. Only joking. I know they weren't animals. They were fellas. Here's a guy that's having a birthday today. Very famous actor, Jimmy Stewart. Remember him? Jimmy Stewart, born in Indiana, Pennsylvania, 1908. He died at the age of 89, 1997, American actor. For over 35 years, he portrayed honest heroes. His early movies, You Can't Take It With You, that was in, 1938, my goodness. And Mr. Smith Goes to Washington, 1 year later, 1939. Gee, we're going back. Were they talking movies? I suppose they were. Anyway, I haven't got a song from him, but mainly because, as far as I know, he didn't sing. Jimmy Stewart. Anyway, born in 1908, Pennsylvania, and passed away at the age of 89 in 1997. Here's a song from Marshmello and the Jonas Brothers, Leave Before You Love Me.

0: Yeah, great song off the top 50 chart, that one, Leave Before You Love Me, 28 minutes before 11. We'll have national news coming up at the top of the hour. Messages and backs with some more of the soundtrack to your Wednesday morning.
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0: comes the boy Mondo Rock. Oh, what a great group they were. I wonder what they're doing now. Probably like most groups, some have passed away, some have got too old to cart the equipment. I know a band called Manhattan that I was in for many, many years when I wore a younger man's clothes. And people move away. In our case, it was. And my goodness, I couldn't cut the equipment anymore. That's why I sold it. Anyway, it's good to have Friday and Saturday night relaxing at home and not coming home at 2 and 3 and 4 o'clock in the morning. That's how bands work. Here's a guy we lost, Joe Cocker. His real name was John Cocker, born in Sheffield, England, in 1944. Passed away at the age of 70 in 2014. English singer. 1968, he had his first big hit with the Lennon-McCartney song With a Little Help from My Friends, which went to number one in the UK. In the early 70s, Cocker and Leon Russell put together the 40-piece musical entourage known as Mad Dogs and Englishmen. Now, the tour yielded a top-selling double album and a movie of the same name as well. The follow-up album, Cocker Happy, made number two in Australia. Let's go back to this one. That's the title of it.
1: Baby, let me be. 'Cause you don't care

That's a fellow by the name of Ian Gom. And yeah, look after what you've got. Somebody's always trying to take it off you. Just have a look at the current budget, for instance. Not going too well for a lot of people, is it? 17.6 degrees outside, heading towards a top of 20. I see the Ringling Brothers Circus performed for the first time a long time ago. This week, back in 1884, in 2017, Ringling Brothers and Barnum and Bailey Circus closed with a final performance to a sold-out crowd in New York. They were popular, weren't they, circuses? Anyway, they wanted to spoil it, and they have. John Simpson Kirkpatrick died at the age of 22 in 1915 this week. Simpson and his donkey, Duffy, became legends for their heroic efforts in saving the lives of many an Anzac during World War I. So there you go. And the Drifters recorded this song back in 1960 this week. This is Rose 2 FM.

Teddy Swims, and my goodness, isn't he popular at the moment? Bad Dreams is the name of that one. Of course, he's got many hits around the charts. 5 minutes before 11, here's a guy having to blow out 81 candles today. Pete Townsend, born in London, 1945, 81 today, guitarist, songwriter for the British band The Who. He wrote The Who's hits, including My Generation, Happy Jack, Substitute, oh look, so many. Anyway, this one I think stands out. It's called Face to the Face. Happy birthday, Pete Townsend. Good morning, Warrington District. Beautiful afternoon. 17.6, heading towards top of 20 this afternoon. Take it away, Mr. Townsend.

0: That's Pete Townsend from back in 1986, Face to Face. 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
2: Hello there, I'm Sean Bindley. The South Australian Power Network says they're confident upgrades across the regions will fix the insulator pollution that's been throwing parts of the power grid into blackout. 10,000 of the worst impacted insulators on high voltage lines will be replaced with a new silicon version. The network's Cecilia Schultz says the problem has affected coastal areas like the York Peninsula the most.
3: It's when prolonged dry conditions, a lot of dust, salt, particularly in coastal areas and other contaminants settle on insulators. In the absence of washing rains, when you combine that with just a light moisture, like sea spray, etc., or even light rain, creates this conductive path. Basically, electricity jumps in places that it's not supposed to.
2: Planning is underway to increase the number of nurses in hospitals across New South Wales. A minimum staffing level of one nurse per four patients for morning and afternoon shifts in general wards will be introduced. Nurses and Midwives Association General Secretary Michael Waits says it's a welcome move.
4: What this means for patients is better nursing care. And what that means for the state is a more efficient system. So this is a win-win for both our members who will have improved workloads, but importantly, better care for the community.
2: The Court of Appeal is continuing to determine whether Snowtown killer James Lysakis should be released on parole. Yesterday, the court lifted a suppression order which prevented his image from being displayed. Publication of the image has been banned for more than a quarter of a century to give him protection in jail. Court reporter Sean Fuster says Lysakis' lawyer argues he was promised parole for his role in giving evidence against his three accomplices.
5: But as the full court said yesterday, a promise of parole isn't a guarantee of parole. You don't get told you'll serve a minimum of 26 years and then you will get parole. You get told you'll serve a minimum of 26 years and then you may apply for parole. Doesn't mean they're going to open the jail door that day.
2: New South Wales police are investigating potential links to organised crime after a fatal shooting in Sydney's southwest. An investigation was launched when five men presented to two hospitals in the space of 90 minutes. One of them has since died and a crime scene is in place at Canley Heights. New South Wales Police Commissioner Mal Lanyon says it's unclear if the attack is gang-related, but officers stand ready to crack down on organised crime wherever it happens.
6: The indiscriminate use of violence, the complete disregard for human life is something that we won't tolerate as an organisation. I've been very strong in saying that we will focus on organised crime, and I think the results from Task Force Falcon and other operations that we conduct demonstrate that.
2: A 70-year-old man is facing more than 200 fraud charges allegedly relating to NDIS payments. Financial Crime Squad detectives say the man was a carer for the alleged victim who lives with an intellectual disability. It's alleged he helped set up a bank account into which NDIS payments were deposited and fraudulently used the account to make personal purchases totalling more than $54,000. The West Australian man will front court today on 264 charges of gaining benefit by fraud. And the Australian Red Cross is celebrating its 17,000 volunteers during National Volunteer Week. They visit older people facing loneliness, sort donated clothing, and help at evacuation centres. Spokesperson Jacob Walsh says there's always a need for people to help out.
7: This year's theme for National Volunteering Week is Your Year to Volunteer, which really is encouraging more people to get involved and to make a difference.
2: This is Air News.
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That's the great sound of London Beat. You bring on the sun, and look, it is just so beautiful looking out my window here, looking to the west, out of my second home, Studio 2, and lots of blue sky, very little in the way of clouds. A bit of a breeze out there, but what a gorgeous day, and it's 18.2 degrees, a little cool, but it's nice, isn't it? Anyway, back to the job in hand. I see where Marilyn Monroe sang Happy Birthday to President John F. Kennedy at Madison Square Garden. That happened this week in 1962. Eric Clapton, he married Patti Boyd in 1979. Patti was the former wife of George Harrison. Eric and Patti divorced in 1989. And Mark Taylor, he was appointed captain of Australia's cricket team in 1994. And back to the music scene. Who have we got? Oh, yes, Jenny Berggren, born in Sweden in 1972. She's 54 yesterday. Vocalist with the Swedish band Ace of Base. Had a couple of big songs back around the 90s. This one from 1993.

That's a great bass, and yes, all that she wants is another baby. 13 after 11. And this is a reminder, but by gee, you better get your skates on. Look, it's the Guarantors Ukulele Band performing at the Killarney Senior Citizens Centre, 11 Alantha Street, Killarney. Now, it's on out there today. 1:30 it kicks off. So you haven't got long. Anyway, get ready. Put the shiny threads on. It's happening at 1:30 p.m. Wednesday 20th. Entry cost includes entertainment and a delicious afternoon tea. Bookings would be appreciated. Look, they might let you in if you go there looking pretty tidy and smick on it. Anyway, all are welcome. And if you want to know if you can get in, if it hasn't filled up, Angela is the phone number. 0499 767 907. That's Angela. 0499 767 907. It's the Granateers Ukulele Band performance, Killarney Senior Citizen Centre, 11 Alantha Street, Killarney, and that's happening at 1:30. So better get the skates on, get your fancy threads on, and get going. Look, I think there was two of these. Yes, there was, and something fell down on the console, and it didn't turn anything off, so that's good. Oh, yeah, the other one, look, I think it's probably underway too. It's for today, 20th of May, 18th Annual Crime Stoppers Golf Day happening over at the Golf Club, Warwick Golf Club. Swing out against crime, Wednesday, 20th of May, and register at the Golf Pro Shop. Now, look, you could win the coveted $1,000 hole-in-one prize on the seventh hole. Heaps of prizes and your chance to win a lucky duck. Look, you can give the pro shop a call, 4661-3664, and you may not be too late for a bit of entertainment. And, look, it could be a beautiful day out on the course. Wow, that looks so wonderful. Anyway. Here's time now for a smoochy song. I call these a smoochy song. Put Your Head on My Shoulder from back in the 1950s. Oh, yeah. Okay, get a bird up and dance. 16 after 11, Rose City FM.

The blues rock version of, Another Day in Paradise, Phil Collins hit from some years ago, 23 and a half after 11. And I see where Eddie Maguire has, this is what happened back in 2007. He re-signed as CEO of Channel 9 in 2007. That didn't go all that well for Eddie. Look, he's been in radio, he's all sorts of things, but I just see currently he's signed alongside Carl Stefanovic to do a three-hour program on the Australian Radio Network, ARN. That's coming up in the new year, apparently. So he's back to radio, him and Carl. Carl's apparently leaving a Channel 9 breakfast program, and him and our mate are going back to do 3 hours of radio in the afternoon on Australian Radio Network. Well, good luck to them. I see also here where Elton John split with his manager of nearly 30 years, John Reid, after dispute over his career and also financial affairs. That happened this week in 1998. This one did very, very well for Elton John and Dua Lipa, Cold Heart.

0: Elton John teaming up there with Dua Lipa, and a great, great hit, wasn't it? Cold Heart, 28 after 11. And I see where the Toombul Shopping Centre in Brisbane suburb of Toombul closed this week in 2022. The whole shopping centre had closed due to flooding in May 2022. Been there many times. Great shopping centre. What a shame they built it where they did, and it flooded. Got flooded a number of times. I guess that was the one that went highest, and they said, "Well, that's it. We're going to close it and go elsewhere." Messages, and back with a song from Phil Collins.
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Great song, Two Hearts, from a very, very talented gentleman by the name of Phil Collins. Sings so well, plays the drums brilliantly, plays guitar as well, plays keyboards, probably plays up too, who knows. Anyway, great artist, isn't he? Phil Collins, Two Hearts. Let's see what else we can find here. Oh, yes, John Lennon's handwritten lyrics to the 1967 Beatles song Lucy in the Sky with Diamonds. Now, it's sold. Did you have a go at this? Oh, yeah, only went for $237,132. It was auctioned in the US. That was this week in 2011. And Scott Morrison was elected as Prime Minister of Australia 2019. It was the first time since 2001 that a federal government in Australia won a third consecutive term in office. The coalition won 77 seats to the ALP, who won 68 seats. We'll say no more. We will say no more about governments and all the goings-ons. And I guess also a note here, the Hollies recorded this song that was written by Graham Goldman, and it's a song called Bus Stop. Now, this happened this week in 1966. And it's in beautiful stereo.

0: Oh, yes, that's different, isn't it? That's a group called Blues Rock, and the old John Denver song, Take Me Home, Country Road. It's coming up to 17 minutes before midday. I'm here till midday. Chris will be in after the 12 o'clock news. Hasn't arrived in the building yet, but anyway, if he doesn't, Mr. Automation will take the radio station through till 3 o'clock this afternoon. And you feel like a bit of a sing-along? Well, why not? Check this out. Right after this little station ID, you can put your hands up and sing along with a great song here on Rose City FM. Where else? Who else plays this sort of music? Nobody. You can surf the dial up and down, AM, FM, do the lot. No one else does this.
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0: That's us.

A little country group called Diesel Country, a couple of guys and a young lady, and all very talented. Of course, that was a hit for Alphaville some years ago. Forever Young. Yeah, that'd be nice too, wouldn't it? He's a gentleman, changed his name. We knew him as Richard Clapton. His real name was Terry Gonk. G-O-N-K was his surname. He was born in Sydney, 1949. 77 this week. Australian singer, songwriter. Had some great music out back in the 70s. There were songs like Deep Water, Capricorn Dancer, and this one. This was a big one for him. Richard Clapton, 1975.

That's Sons of Silver and Running Out of Words, and I'm running out of time. Well, thanks for your company this morning. I'll be back on Friday morning. We'll do the same shift all over again, 9 till midday, and the soundtrack to your Friday morning. Chris is in after the midday news. Cedric Robin saying thanks for your company. Have a great afternoon. What a gorgeous afternoon outside. 18.6 beautiful degrees. This is Hank and Ben Marvin, Guitar Tango, to get us there. Chris is next.

0: This news bulletin brought to you by Trade Tools Toowoomba, 7 Fraser Avenue, Wilsonton. 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
1: Hello there, I'm Sean Bindley. UK Foreign Secretary Yvette Cooper has warned the world is sleepwalking into a global food crisis due to ongoing shipping disruptions through the Strait of Hormuz. Speaking at a conference in London, she said Britain will continue to lead calls for the immediate and unrestricted opening of the strait. More from Sophie Denny in London.
2: The UK Foreign Secretary Yvette Cooper claims the world cannot wait any longer to reopen the Strait of Hormuz. It comes as the UN's World Food Programme estimates nearly 45 million people could fall into acute food insecurity if the conflict in the Middle East continues beyond the middle of this year. But a senior Iranian official has said the strait will forever remain in the possession and management of Tehran. Meanwhile, US President Donald Trump has postponed military strikes on the region as Iran lays out fresh proposals for a deal to end the war. Demands include ending the marine blockade, lifting sanctions on Tehran, and removing forces from nearby areas. Sophie Denny in London.
1: Unions are pushing for a 6% pay rise for the nation's lowest paid workers, citing predictions of further rises in inflation. The first hearing of the Fair Work Commission's annual wage review gets underway today in Sydney. ACTU President Sally McManus says they'll be fighting for 3 million Australians.
3: We've got to make sure that people on minimum and award wages actually get ahead of inflation. And the reason why is that already they're behind where they were in 2021, so around 4.5% behind in real terms.
1: The New South Wales government says it's planning the next phase of its safe staffing level rollout for general hospital wards. Jefferson Shaw has the details.
4: Inpatient wards that currently use a flexible hours per patient care model will be the first general wards to transition to mandated ratios in the coming months. Wards including medical assessment units, general medical, surgical and specialty will begin to have one nurse per four patients in the morning and afternoons. The Health Minister says safe staffing levels have been more important than ever, with emergency presentations growing at four times the rate of average presentations. The government has committed to delivering an additional almost 2,500 nurses as part of the rollout. Jefferson Shaw, Liverpool Hospital, Sydney.
1: Meanwhile, health experts are urging people to ensure they're up to date with their vaccinations as the country faces its worst diphtheria outbreak in 50 years. Five Queenslanders have contracted the bacterial disease this year, while cases have also been reported in the Northern Territory, South Australia and Western Australia. Australian Medical Association Queensland spokesperson Dr. Nick Yim says the spike in cases is alarming.
5: This is an illness that we haven't seen for many, many years, and it is a reminder for those who haven't had that booster shot to get vaccinated.
1: To Victoria, where drivers who came across the scene of a double fatal crash in Dandenong have described it as the worst thing they've ever seen. Two men, 19 and 38 years old, were killed when their car lost control, hit a tree and caught fire out front of the Dandenong High School. Witness Clay says he'd noticed the car speeding hours earlier.
6: Driven around Melbourne my whole life, and it's by far the worst thing I've ever seen. Still thinking about it, and even the officers were visibly pretty upset.
1: This is Air News. In rugby league, Broncos Senator Tony Staggs has vowed to bring his aggressive style back to the State of Origin arena. The Brisbane star selected for his first Origin series in 4 years, fresh from serving a two-match ban for a forearm to the head of Roosters rival Hugo Savala. Staggs says he feared the incident could rule him out of Origin 1, but he isn't about to tone things down.
7: Yeah, my aggression will never stop in this game. That's a part of me and it always will be, and that's just how I play.
1: The Maroons are in camp on the Sunshine Coast ahead of next week's Origin series opener. Coach Billy Slater still under fire from some in the media for his decision to omit Reece Walsh from the Queensland squad. Two-time AFLW Premiership Lion Orla O'Dwyer says she'd relish the chance to represent Ireland in this year's historic AFLW International against Australia. O'Dwyer joking she'd risk dual citizenship to pull on the green jersey.
8: I get that a lot. I think definitely Ireland. I feel like, yeah, just I'm definitely maybe like 95% Irish and then like that 5% Aussie. Hopefully get picked and get selected on the team and, yeah, represent my country.
1: In tennis, injury-plagued Carlos Alcaraz has sensationally pulled out of Wimbledon as he continues to battle a right wrist injury. It follows his withdrawal from the Madrid, Rome and French Opens, paving the way for Italian rival Jannik Sinner to sweep the next two majors. Australian Independent Radio News.
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10: Let's have a look at the weather now for Warwick, the Darling Downs and Grenadine for today and tomorrow. Today, tomorrow and Friday. Today, mostly sunny, the winds to 30 kilometres an hour, becoming light late this evening. Daytime maximum temperatures are saying around 20 degrees. Warwick is expecting 20 degrees today. Stanthorpe expecting 17, Toowoomba 18 and Goondiwindi 21. An overnight low tonight around 5. Daytime temperatures tomorrow reaching the low 20s. A sunny day with light winds building up to 25 kilometres an hour in the morning. Then light again tomorrow evening. For Friday, a sunny day. There's a chance of morning fog over the Granite Belt. The wind's light, building up to 25 kilometres an hour during the morning, and then light during the evening. Overnight temperatures for Friday, 5 to 8. Daytime temperatures, the low 20s. And we've only got a 5% chance of any rain at all anywhere in the two regions. Currently in Warwick, 19 degrees, Stanthorpe at 15, Toowoomba 17, and Goondiwindi also on 17. Currently here in Warwick, the application there is closed, so we will reopen it and have a look. It's currently in Warwick, 47% humidity, the winds are westerly, peaking at 37 kilometres an hour. 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

0: That's The Power of Love by Frankie Goes to Hollywood. That's from 1995 and peaked at 4 on our charts. Good afternoon, everyone. My name's Chris and your host through to 3 o'clock this afternoon with the music of the 70s and 80s plus. Got some new plus songs, and including Delta Goodrum's entry into Eurovision. We'll be having that one on soon. We've got some really great songs on today. Okay, so the next one, David Essex. This one's from 1975 and it peaked at 2 on our charts, called Hold Me Close.
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as Ace. Off his album Five Aside, cut for How Long? British group Ace from the album Five Aside. It peaked at 3 on the US and Canadian charts, number 63 on the charts here in Australia. And no, it wasn't about about adultery or cheating on somebody in that sort of vein. It was the lead singer Paul Carrick, upon discovering that bassist Terry Comer had been secretly working with the Sutherland Brothers and Quiver and doing other work as well, not just working with Ace. Yes, so how long has it been going on? Yes, how much do you still owe us? 22 minutes past 12 on Rose City FM, and we've got a plus song, and as promised, Delta Goodrum. Now, this is a song that was for our Eurovision entry for this year. Now, I sincerely doubt that we'll ever win Eurovision, although this one, this year, I think was the best we've ever done. Eclipse is the name of the song. I watched it on the big screen and saw the choreography, whatever you want to call that, the whole performance. It was note perfect by Delta Goodrum. So it was just so well done. Congratulations to everybody involved with that. So here it is. We're going to enjoy it on the air today from Rose City FM. Delta Goodrum with Eclipse.

Ah, so well done. Delta Goodrum, and that was a plus song. It was released on the 1st of March this year. Eclipse, the Eurovision entry for this year, 2026. 26 past 12 on Rose City FM. We've got a song now from 1980. This one is by Gary Numan. And peaked at 15 on the Australian charts, was very popular. We Are Glass.

0: And that just suddenly stops. It's Gary Numan with We Are Glass, that last verse. So they run fast, impressions on of the floors inviting. Stay with me, stay with me. They run past. With telephones they scream. Well, would you turn all this down? Turn all this down. Yeah. I can relate to that. All right, what about you? Okay, let's see what other music we can relate to. Up next, Alison McCallum. October 1974, and this is a song that peaked to 29 on the charts, and yet, after only getting to 29 on the charts, it spent 41 weeks in the top 100. Alison McCallum with Excuse Me. Summer Downs Radio,
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And that was Elsa McCallum. Excuse me, that's the name of the song, off the album of the same name. It spent 41 weeks on the charts. It's just amazing, after only getting to 29. Paul Carrack is up now from 1988. It's a song that peaked at 33 on our charts with Don't Shed a Tear.

That's Paul Carrack with Don't Shed a Tear off his album One Good Reason. English singer, musician Paul Carrack from his third solo album, One Good Reason. It's 19 minutes away from one. We've got another plus song. Oh, yeah, we've got a few today. Here's the Tremolos from early 1967. It was number 47 for the year here in Australia. Peaked at 5 on the charts. It's Silence is Golden.

Santana, American rock band. They put out a song in 1977 that had been released previously by a British rock band, The Zombies. And, yeah, their version of it peaked at 19 on our charts. Did very well around the world. And in actual fact, sold over 1 million copies. 8 minutes away from one on Rose City FM, the music of the 70s and 80s plus. Got a few more plus songs coming, but not quite yet. Neil Dime is the next one up from 1972. And this one was number 35 for the year. It peaked at 5 on the charts. And inspired by the second movement of Mozart Piano Concerto number 21. Neil Diamond off his Blues album, Song Sung Blue.

This is not a sad song, a sad song to sing when you're alone. In its way, a glad song, yes, a glad song. A simple tune that simply seems to make you feel good when you sing.

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I don't care how bad you sing, you can sing this song. It's just that easy. Old people can sing it, infants can sing it, and chickens can sing it, and dogs can sing it, and gorillas can sing it. Even frogs can sing it. And now it's your turn and my turn to sing it together. So take a deep breath and cast away your inhibitions for just about 16 bars. You know the words. You're

And that's it. Neil Diamond's song, Sung Blue. 1972, he put that one out. It's on his Moods album. It's also on his Hot August Night album, which he released in 1973. And the song peaked at 5 on the charts. Now, it got recommended or put in for nomination. That's the word I'm looking for. Nominated for 2 Grammy Awards in 1973, Record of the Year and Song of the Year. It didn't win them, but just to get nominated is quite important and means a significant song. Next song we've got for you is Johnny Johnson and the Bandwagon, Blame It on the Pony Express. This one's from 1971. It peaked at 59 on the charts.

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1: Hello, I'm Bethany Lawler with the latest news from around the Southern Downs. Parts of the Southern Downs have recorded their highest rainfall in months, with Warwick receiving over 30 mils since Monday morning. The falls across the region mark Stanthorpe's wettest day since November and Warwick's wettest since January. The eastern escarpment felt the most benefit, with Spring Creek Road past Killarney recording 50 mils and Queen Mary Falls receiving 25. Bureau of Meteorology senior meteorologist Sarah Scully says it's been an extremely dry start to the year across the Darling Downs and Granite Belt, with little or no rainfall recorded since Christmas. Colder nights are on the way, with Warwick forecast to drop to 7 degrees and Stanthorpe to 5 degrees by Thursday. Meanwhile, southern Queensland graziers are rapidly destocking cattle as dry conditions push the region to the brink of a drought declaration. Western Downs cattle farmer Bill Plant says his family has sold more than 640 cattle in the past 3 months, with 70% of those being forced sales of stock they had not planned to sell. Mr. Plant says conditions warrant a drought declaration, with paddocks down to bare dirt, water supplies running low, and the rainfall outlook very slim. Figures from across southern Queensland show some sites recording their driest start to the year on record, with Glengallen Creek just north of Warwick down nearly 300 mils on its average. Queensland Primary Industries Minister Tony Perrott says there is a possibility of drought declarations shortly after the government monitors conditions throughout May. A small rural Queensland Country Women's Association branch west of Allera will close its doors after 65 years. Dwindling membership has forced the Victoria Hill branch to make the tough decision to shut on June 30. The branch was founded in 1961 by 29 women, many of them farmers' wives, and currently has just 6 members, a number set to fall to 3 in the new financial year. QCWA branch president Shirley Earnhardt says the branch has been the source of many long-lasting friendships, but it's become very hard to get volunteers and the time has come to close. The branch will host a farewell morning tea at the Victoria Hill Hall at 10 a.m. on June 5 to coincide with its 65th birthday. In sports news, the combined Warwick Redbacks and South Toowoomba Bombers have claimed their first ever win in the Darling Downs AFLQ women's competition, defeating University Cougars 34-15 at Southern Cross Oval. In just their fourth game together, the side dominated the opening quarter, keeping University scoreless while applying relentless pressure and taking strong contested marks. The Redbacks held an 18-point lead at half-time and maintained composure through a stronger University challenge in the second half to run out convincing winners. Stacey Lamb was a standout through the midfield, finishing with 2 goals and a strong all-round team performance. The result gives the young combination plenty to build on as the side continues to gel. And Southern Downs residents are being urged to start preparing for Census Night, now less than 100 days away. Census National Spokesperson Emily Walter says the census is a vital opportunity for people in regional and rural Australia to be heard and ensure their communities are accurately represented. Ms. Walter says every answer helps plan local services and infrastructure, including transport, schools, healthcare and roads, using accurate and recent data. The 2026 census on Tuesday, August 11, will be the first opportunity to record how a significant shift of more than 184,000 people moving to regional Queensland and other states since 2021 has impacted local infrastructure needs. For more information or to find your nearest pop-up hub, visit census.abs.gov.au. You can find more local news stories in the latest editions of the Town and Country Journal, Warwick Today and Warwick Daily News.
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8: And back into the sounds and the music of the 70s and 80s plus. Next up for you, we've got ELO, Electric Light Orchestra, from the 12th of January 1973. It's off their album ELO 2, and it peaked to 53 on the chart, spending 7 weeks in the charts. Originally Chuck Berry's song, and he released it in 1956 and covered by ELO in 1973.

Roll Over Beethoven. Oh, yeah. Now, hang on. You just hang on there. Roll Over Beethoven. Originally a Chuck Berry song. That original song wasn't released here in Australia. Don't ask me why. I don't know. Record companies, that's what they do. All right. Anyway, it was released in 1956. Not released in Australia, and ELO covered it in 1973. Now, the one on the album is over 8 minutes long. So that one there is a little bit shorter. It's only just over 4 minutes. I think it may be the American recording where they edited it. I'm not sure, but I would have selected it because it didn't go for 8 minutes. Anyway, it was a huge hit, and ELO used it as one of their signature songs, and they used to close the majority of their concerts with that song. Now we've got a song by Duran Duran. This one is a song off their debut album, self-titled, and it's called Planet Earth.

And that's Joanne Duran with Planet Earth off their debut self-titled album. Next up, Underworld from 1988. This was number 23 for the year of 1988. It's off their album of the same name, Underneath the Radar. It peaked at 5 on both the ARIA charts and the Kent Music Report charts, entering the charts in May 1988. Underneath the Radar.

of their self-titled album Underneath the Radar. Off their same title as the songs, Underneath the Radar, by the British electronic music group Underworld. Now, the Morse code in the beginning of it, you ever wonder what it said? Does it say anything at all? Well, it does. It says, think global, act local. That's what the Morse code in the first 30 seconds of the song, that's what it actually says. All right, we've got a song now by Murray Head. Released in 1984, was number 15 for 1985 here in Australia. It was number one on the chart for just 1 week. Anyway, spent 22 weeks in the top 100. Murray Head with One Night in Bangkok.

0: And yep, that's Murray Head with One Night in Bangkok. Yeah, interesting lyrics in it too. Peaked at number three in Canada and the US. It got to number one for 1 week here in Australia in 1985. Next song we got for you will be straight after this break. Is Rod Stewart from 1972 with Handbags and Glad Rags. A song written in 1967 by Mike D'Arbo. Was then the lead singer of Manfred Mann. And the song he described as saying to a teenage girl that the way to happiness has not been trendy. There are deeper values. Oh, so true. Anyway, Rod Stewart did his version in 1969, and that's when he recorded and released it in 1972. And that'll be straight after this break.
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sing a song of sixpence for your sake, and take a bottle full of rye.

Yeah, that one, he had a lovely song. That's Rod Stewart with his cover of Handbags and Glad Rags. It's off his album, An Old Raincoat Won't Ever Let You Down. Well, sometimes they do, actually. But never mind. Originally released in 1967 and with the lead singer of Man for Man, and then Rod Stewart covered it in 1972. Wanda Jackson, and let's do it, pronounce it properly. This is a plus song, goes way, way, way back. All right, 76 years. Oh, yeah, a long time. Doesn't seem, it's just amazing. 76? No, it can't be 76. No, 71. 71 years. All right. A song released in 1955 by Wanda Jackson. And this is a song written by Jack Rhodes and Dickie Reynolds, first recorded by Wanda in 1956. And it contains a verse not usually included in later versions. All right, and differed a couple of little ways. But it's a song called Silver Threads and Golden Needles, being covered by quite a number of different people. It's a plus song.

Wanda Jackson. Who says I don't play country? Silver Threads and Golden Needles, that's the original, and released in 1955, covered by so many different people. Quite a lot of them, most of them more upbeat than that one, but yeah, still a great song. Bob Marley and the Wailers are up now from 1973. We're back to the music of the 70s and 80s plus. I Shot the Sheriff. This is the original. It was covered by Eric Clapton later on.

That's Bob Marley and the Wailers from 1973. That's the original I Shot the Sheriff, covered by Eric Clapton in 1974. And who else covered it now? I can't remember. Was it Kerry G or something like that? No, Warren G. That's right. Warren G did a cover of it as well. But yeah, it's a classic, that one. All right, let's move on. Let's listen to Olivia Newton-John, just lately departed a couple of years ago. And this was from 1980, number 30 for the year. It peaked at 4 on the charts with Magic.

That's Magic by Olivia Newton-John. What a beautiful voice she had. Anyway, it's 11 minutes away from 2. Yeah, time's just marching on, isn't it? Well, it does that, I guess. I was looking at time and light and all sorts of things just recently. I've got an interest in quite a bit of science stuff, particularly quantum. And looking at some of the weird effects, if you like. Why does gravity affect light if light is massless? Yeah, there's very good reasons for it. But anyway, let's get back into the music. David Bowie's up now. Here's the original single mix of Starman. It was released on the 16th of June 1972, and it peaked at 37 on our charts.

That's David Bowie with Starman, the original single mix off his album Nothing Has Changed, and also on his one Stardust and the Spiders from Mars. Yeah, great one. Interesting character, David Bowie. Very interesting and very talented. Take my hat off to him. Peaked at 37 on the charts here in Australia. Now, I've just been looking at some news about people driving down the road, and they're getting quite concerned about people that there's flashing lights on the road, and they're just coming, they're clipping them, they're coming so close to having an accident. People aren't slowing down. Now, the road regulations in Queensland, there is no blanket speed limit like down south. It's 40 kilometres an hour down south, all right, for all situations. But drivers are required to slow down to a safe speed that does not put people at risk, and they must move over or move away from those lights when passing stationary, emergency or roadside assistant vehicles with flashing lights, all right? If the lights aren't flashing, just use your head. Common sense, although that's becoming incredibly rare. It's just amazing, actually. All right. Anyway, you must slow down. Now, I've seen it myself, and I've seen videos of it, people driving down the road, and they're only driving 5 metres in front of their own bumper. They should be looking up the road, as far up the road as you can. When you're driving, please, please, don't just drive to the car in front of you. Be looking at that car, sure, but you can see that out of your peripheral vision. Look further. Look up there. And, you know, I mean, what happens if they run into the back of something and you're only looking at them? You're going to run in the back of them as well. All right? That's just crazy. That's very, very bad driving and terrible technique. So please be very, very careful. The other thing to watch out for here locally, all right, there's two things you need to know about. Number one is when turning from Albion Street, heading south, and you want to head west towards Goondiwindi along Wood Street. There's two lanes turning. Two lanes turning. Do not go up to that intersection in the right-hand lane. Cross the entire intersection and go into Hungry Jack's. All right? Stop doing that. Crikey, I saw one yesterday and I saw one the day before. Just straight across. There's a solid white line got to go across as well. And yeah, on one of those instances, there was a guy on a motorbike in the left-hand lane going around. And yeah, he very, very close to getting hit, but he took evasive action and managed to avoid that one. That one's very, very dangerous. Now, I've spoken to Main Roads about that one. I don't know what they're going to do about it, but I've told them that it's definitely a problem. They've tried to fix it, sort of, but it hasn't really happened, not to any marked effect anyway. The other one is going from Wood Street into Wallace Street, heading up towards the hospital. You come round there, the line marking is completely worn out and worn away by the trucks taking that corner. They're driving right over them because they don't have a choice. There's not enough radius on that bend. So you can't blame the trucks. But coming round there, you've got to be careful because there's people coming through that intersection up Wallace Street through the lights when they get the green light, and there's no lines there. And so they just go straight into the left-hand lane. In actual fact, there's supposed to be a dashed line there saying that the person turning into Wallace Street has got a free left turn. Only have to watch out for the pedestrian crossing that's right on that corner. All right? It's not the case that you can just drive straight through and just change lanes into the left-hand lane. All right, so, yep, if you're one of the local drivers or you're a driver that's driving through there at the moment, please be very, very careful. Keep to your lane. Coming up Wallace Street, there's one lane. You go straight into the right-hand lane and you can change to the left-hand lane further up. All right, so there's my soapbox. I'll kick the soapbox back underneath the desk. There you go. And we'll get back to the music. Steely Dan is up next with Ricky Don't Lose That Number. This is from April 1974 and it peaked at 30 on our charts.

0: Steely Dan with Ricky Don't Lose That Number, one of their biggest hits. It's off their album Pretzel Logic. And yeah, we've got the news we've got to do, but I've got to tell you that the writer for that, Walter Becker and Donald Fagen, they said it's nothing to do with drugs, particularly not marijuana, all right? They've said, Donald Fagen has said, it revealed that Ricky in question was a lady he had had a crush on in college, named Ricky Ducomet. It says nothing about drugs. All right, so here we go. Here's the news.
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2: I'm Mark Dransfield. A group of young business owners has written to the Prime Minister urging him to scrap the government's capital gains reforms. Federal politics editor Michael Packey.
3: As part of a suite of budget changes, the 50% CGT discount will be scrapped and instead linked to inflation. There's concern the move will discourage investment. 40 entrepreneurs have reached out to the Prime Minister urging him not to proceed. Lucy Gamble is among the business owners who's put her name to the letter. She argues people feel there's no reward for risk.
4: I really get the feeling that they don't understand small business.
3: Anthony Albanese has told the ABC the majority of small business owners won't be affected.
5: The campaigns that have been run aren't based upon facts of what is actually occurring.
3: Legislation to rein in capital gains and negative gearing deductions may be passed through Parliament by the end of next month. Michael Packey reporting.
2: Unions are pushing for a 6% minimum wage increase at the Fair Work Commission, citing the predicted surge in inflation. Hearings are underway in Sydney. An accused thief has suffered a serious leg injury after impaling himself on a fence while trying to escape police just north of Brisbane. Chloe Affleck reports.
6: Police were called to a McDonnell Road business in Clontarf around 4:30 this morning following reports two men were attempting to steal metal tubing from the site. On arrival, the pair attempted to flee when one of the men impaled his leg on a fence, sustaining a significant injury. Officers immediately rendered first aid and applied a tourniquet to his leg before he was transported to Redcliffe Hospital in a serious but stable condition, his alleged accomplice fleeing the scene on a bike. Investigations into the matter are ongoing. Anyone with information is asked to come forward. Chloe Affleck reporting.
2: A 70-year-old Perth man is facing more than 200 fraud charges allegedly relating to NDIS payments. Financial Crime Squad detectives say the man was sharing a home with the alleged victim who lives with an intellectual disability. It's alleged he helped set up a bank account into which NDIS payments were deposited and fraudulently used the account to make personal purchases totalling more than $54,000. Doctors are urging people to get vaccinated amid the worst outbreak of diphtheria since records began. The resurgence of the disease began in the Northern Territory but has since spread to South Australia, WA and Queensland. There have been over 220 cases reported this year and one suspected death. Federal Health Minister Mark Butler says it's a significant outbreak.
7: This, by a very big distance, is the biggest outbreak of diphtheria we've ever seen. It's about 30 times the average number of diphtheria cases that we've seen over the last 5 years or so. So it's a very, very concerning outbreak.
2: A Melbourne teen has become the youngest Australian to climb Mount Everest. Bianca Adler reached the summit this morning. Her grandma, Margaret Harrington, says the 18-year-old couldn't wait to get on top of the world.
8: She left earlier than what originally they might have planned because there were quite a few people coming behind and plus the wind is very strong up there. So they tried to leave and beat the crowd and beat the strong wind.
2: This is Air News.
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As I was saying, I want to be a cowboy. And you listen to the lyrics and they're just so deadpan. All right, but yeah, they're saying it's equivalent to a spaghetti western. I want to be a cowboy. It's from 1986. All right, the next song we've got for you, Neil Young with a song from Neil Young and the Stray Gators from 1972 with a song called Alabama. It's off his Harvest album, which is an excellent album to get.

that's Alabama by Neil Young. Now, according to what I've found about the song, it's actually a protest song in the vein of Neil Young's other hits as well. He was quite vocal about many things that were wrong about particularly the US, especially the southern states and the southern man, as he called them. This song actually is talking about the changing political and social landscape of the 1960s in America, and in particular to the state of Alabama, which was the setting of such works as To Kill a Mockingbird, but especially the civil rights movement at that particular time. Next up for you, we've got a song by Paul McCartney, my favourite singer-songwriter. This is a song that didn't chart here in Australia, but it's off his album McCartney, and that was released in 1970. It's Maybe I'm Amazed.

And that's Paul McCartney with Maybe I'm Amazed. Now, that was a song. It's never actually been released as a single. However, he has performed it live, particularly with his band Wings. And it's on the live album Wings Over America as well, which is that actually that was the copy from it. And that was released in 1977, but the song written in 1970. Became a top 10 hit in the US and reached number 28 in the UK, but not released here as a single in Australia. Next up, the Bee Gees, another one of my favourite groups. This one was from February 1979. It's off their album Spirits Having Flown. It got to number 2 on the charts here in Australia. Number 1 hit in both the UK and the US, and written by the Gibb brothers, Barry, Robin and Morris, and it's called Tragedy. What a classic.

That's the Bee Gees from 1979 and it's Tragedy off their album Spirits Having Flown. Now, in the US, it became the fifth of six consecutive number one hits, and that tied the record with Bing Crosby, Elvis Presley and the Beatles for the most consecutive number ones in the US, only later broken by Whitney Houston, who had seven. But that's just amazing. And the Bee Gees, what a fantastic group they have been over many, many years, over decades. 28 minutes past two on Rose City FM. We've got a song now from 1977. It's Carol Bayer-Sager. And this was the ninth biggest selling single here in Australia that year. It was a hit single and it peaked at number one for 4 weeks on our charts with You're Moving Out Today.

0: Carol Baeziga, you're moving out today. And that song, I can relate to that song, having to tell a flatmate once that she had to move out. But anyway, it's a hit single for Carol in 1977. She's a prolific songwriter and credited on many hit singles for other artists. That was the first one that she performed herself, and what a huge hit it was. Got to number 6 in the UK, number 1 in Australia, and number 3 in the US. It's 27 minutes to 3.
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0: All right, I've worked out my

have that little bit at the end, don't they? Okay, that's the Beatles, and we had a double play there with Dear Prudence and Revolution, both of them off the White Album, both of them released in 1968, my favourite band. Now, I just thought to myself, well, okay, what are we going to follow that up with? I thought to myself, well, hang on a mo. There's four people in the Beatles, Paul McCartney, John Lennon, George Harrison, and Ringo Starr. Let's have a track from each one of them. I'm going to start off with Paul McCartney with Coming Up from 1980.

Paul McCartney coming up, and written by Paul McCartney. He also played all the instruments, and the vocals were shared with himself and his wife, Linda. And so quite an amazing song. John Lennon liked the song. I know that John Lennon was quite critical sometimes of Paul, but he credited it for driving him out of retirement to resume recording. All right, talking about John Lennon, here's one from John Lennon. No, it's not Imagine. It's off his very best album and peaked at 57 on our charts. English musician John Lennon released this on his 1970 album, John Lennon Plastic Ono Band, and it's called Mother.

That's John Lennon, Mother. Mother, don't go. Daddy, come home. Written it about his parents, but he says not just about his parents, but rather about 99% of parents alive or half dead. Yeah, he's got a point there. He certainly have a point. His father, Alf, he left the family when Lennon was just an infant, and his mum, well, she passed away when he was 17 in a car accident. Terrible, 1958. It's 9 minutes away from three. Okay, continuing on with members of the Beatles, we've got George Harrison. Now, I could play one track, but I won't. I'll do this one instead. This wasn't released as a single, and it's off his album All Things Must Pass, and it's the title track.

Wasn't My Sweet Lord. That was All Things Must Pass. I think it's an awesome song. And music critic Ian MacDonald described All Things Must Pass as, quote, the wisest song never recorded by the Beatles. And author Simon Ling considered it, quote, perhaps the greatest solo Beatles composition, unquote. So, yeah, beautiful. And it's all dealing with the transient nature of human existence. The last one we got for the four Beatles is by Ringo Starr. By no, definitely doesn't mean he's the least. This is a great song, and it was put together by Ringo Starr and George Harrison. It's off the album Ringo, and it peaked at number one for 1 week on the charts in November 1973. Photograph.

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3: Good afternoon. Welcome to the Wednesday afternoon show. My name's Kerry. I'll be here with you until, well, about 5:30 today. I've got to go off to a meeting, but I'll be here for a couple of hours and a bit. It is currently 19.8 degrees outside. We're headed for a low tonight of 9. We're going to start getting down into the single digits, but it is that time of year, I guess. But the days are going to be quite warm, so top tomorrow of 21. Be nice, a bit like today. Beautiful winter weather. Alrighty, music today, well, a bit of a mix of everything. It's been a while since I've done a show, so hope I remember how to do all of this. A little bit of a country twist somewhere in there anyway, but hope you can hang around for the afternoon. Stay tuned, there's plenty of great music coming up. Thanks to Chris for his great show as well, and lots of Beatles stuff in there. Of course, who would think that Chris would be playing the Beatles?
4: They're the best.
3: Alrighty, let's get off to a start, shall we? It's Peking Duck.

Nick Kershaw there, and wouldn't it be good? It would, possibly, whatever it is. Before that, we had Bryan Adams, and You Belong to Me. It is 3:15 with Kerry until 6 this evening. Oh, well, around, we'll go a little bit past 5, but then, yeah, have to do a Reader's Digest version of the show today. I'm here. Yeah, next up, we've got Dua Lipa and Love Again, followed by some NXS.

0: Nothing like a bit of an excess to brighten up your Wednesday afternoon, and that was Burn For You. Before that, we had Dua Lipa and Love Again. It is 25 past three with Kerry until five-ish, somewhere around there. And looking at some events of today, in 2022, Harry Styles, ex One Direction member, released his third solo album, Harry's House, which debuted at number one in the US, UK and many other countries. Hits from the album included As It Was and Late Night Talking. But look, I have to play this one because my granddaughter just walked around our house for weeks on end. Every time she came to visit, it was this song. But one line only, and you'll know what I mean.
1: Tis

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1: Severe weather is a constant threat to homes in Queensland, and a constant help through it all, Queensland's Army of SES Volunteers. 132500 is now the only phone number you need for the SES during storms and floods. It'll put you in contact with the SES no matter where you are in Queensland.
2: Store the number in your phone now, because when things get frantic, it's comforting to know the SES is only a call away when you dial 132500.

Either under fire there with or without you. A U2 classic there redone by Eva Under Fire. It is really, really hard to find music these days with AI coming into the mix of what, you know, new music. It's very hard to decipher between that and AI, what's real and what's not. Getting very, very hard. But anyway, I find these tracks occasionally and you have to nearly do an encyclopedia search before you work out whether they're real or not. Anyway, before that one, we had 5 Seconds of Summer and Take My Hand. And on this day, back in 1959, Ford Motor Company won the battle to call its new car the Falcon, registering the name 20 minutes before Chrysler made an attempt to register the same name. Can you believe that? And back in, where have you gone? Did you write this stuff down wrong? In 2012, we lost one of the Bee Gees, of course, one of the greatest bands ever. And we always claim them as Aussies. Yes, Robin Gibb died of cancer-related kidney and liver failure at the age of 62 back in 2012. This was one of their recent ones. Well, one of their last recorded tracks altogether in 1997. It's Alone. 89.3 Rose City FM. Thanks for your company.

Shepherd there with Edge of the Earth. Before that, we had Can't Lose You from Charles Kelly and the Bee Gees, Alone from 1997. It is 10 to 4 with Kerry until 5-ish around that time today, just because of other things. Get us up to the news, some more tracks. Here's one from Nick Jonas and Find You.

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A new track there from an artist I discovered called TJ Brown and Australian Country Life. Good track, isn't it? It is 4:10 with Kerry this afternoon. Thanks for joining me. Hope you can hang around for the afternoon. Got some more great music lined up. Next up, one for Bob. Oh, Bob. A worry fella. It's the Angels. It's for the ex-girlfriend.

Michael Jackson there, Blood on the Dance Floor. And before that, we had Kelly Clarkson and Walk Away. It is 20 past four. And on this day, back in 2012, it was, Lady Gaga appeared on an episode of The Simpsons where she tried to help Lisa improve her social standing in an episode titled Lisa Goes Gaga. So, of course, I think I'll just have to play Lady Gaga now. I hope you like this one. Don't think it's as well known as most of her songs. I don't know. Anyway, here it is, Lady Gaga.

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Niall Horan there with one of his latest tracks called A Little More Time. And he's also a One Direction former member. Very well. A very good songwriter, I should say. And before that, we had Don Henley. And look, I don't know what happened in the middle there, but anyway, these artists try and sneak their music in. Anyway, yes, Don Henley there with The Heart of the Matter, who on this day back in 1995 married his first and only wife, a model by the name of Sharon Summerall in Malibu, with Glenn Frey, Joe Walsh, Randy Newman, Jackson Browne, David Crosby, Jimmy Buffett, Sheryl Crow and other celebrities attending. And their live music at your wedding when you're Don Henley was provided by Tony Bennett, Bruce Springsteen, Billy Joel and Sting. Good bit of a list there, isn't it? Good wedding to be at too. Alrighty, 20 to 5 you with Kerry for the next while. And next up, we've got Girl Overboard with The Love We Make. 89.3, Rose City FM. Thanks for your company.

Girl Overboard there. And just a reminder, the Warwick Cancer Council are having their biggest morning tea at the Douglas Fates Pavilion at the Warwick Showgrounds tomorrow morning at 9 a.m. Low admission fee includes a morning tea and a Lucky Door prize, Lucky Door ticket, music by Steve Kemp and Renegade Hustlers. Major raffles had 6 prizes and a multi-draw raffle is also available. So get along there and have a bit of fun. If you would like to book, I would really probably recommend you ring now. You need to phone Rhonda on 0403 438984. And also the Twisted Fruits Trivia Night. Sounds like fun. At SDIEA, that's at 163 Parman Street here in Warwick at 5 p.m. on Saturday the 30th of May. It's an 8 people per table, low cost per person. Ticket cost includes a selection of finger food and fresh fruit platters. Wonder if they're twisted. Warm soup will be available at an extra cost, including a bread roll. An on-site bar will be available, serving a range of drinks. Free coffee and tea, get a team together for an enjoyable evening of fun. That's the Twisted Fruit Trivia Night at SDIA in Warwick, 5 p.m. Saturday the 30th of May. So probably need to get in touch with them to book that one. I would do that very soon. Trivia nights seem to be a very popular thing. It's a good night out. Next up, some new music by Fly by Midnight and Texas after that. It's 4:45. You're with Kerry until, well, just after 5, I think.

Texas Air and I Don't Want a Lover, and a new one from Fly By Midnight. Before that, with You Come Around. It is 7 minutes to five, and look, I think 5 o'clock will probably be the end of me for the day. Kel and Marissa will be in at six to take you through till nine with some more great music, so stay tuned. I will catch you next time. I'll leave you with some great music up to the 5 o'clock news. Thanks for joining me this afternoon. I'll be back next week and we'll do this all over again. So I hope you can come back then. But you don't need to leave because we're on air 24 hours a day, 7 days a week, live and local, right here in Warwick, your Race City FM 89.3. And yeah, I'll catch you next time. Bye for now. Escucha el ritmo.

0: I'm Alan Baskin. Doctors are urging people to get vaccinated amid the worst outbreak of diphtheria since records began. The resurgence of the disease began in the Northern Territory, but has since spread to South Australia, Western Australia and Queensland. There have been more than 220 cases reported this year and one suspected death. Federal Health Minister Mark Butler says this is a significant outbreak.
1: This, by a very big distance, is the biggest outbreak of diphtheria we've ever seen. It's about 30 times the average number of diphtheria cases that we've seen over the last 5 years or so. So it's a very, very concerning outbreak.
0: The World Health Organization is warning there's significant uncertainty about the spread of an Ebola outbreak in the Democratic Republic of the Congo. 136 people have died in the outbreak so far. Epidemiologist Dr. Paul Griffin says it's highly unlikely to become the next global pandemic.
2: The risk of this being across other borders other than locally is extremely low. It's actually something that's quite hard to transmit. It's not like a respiratory virus.
0: The federal government is being criticised for deferring the introduction of price caps on aged care packages. Mark Dransfield with that story.
3: The limits on service charges for support at home packages were due to come into effect at the start of July, but the government has now deferred them indefinitely. The caps would have ensured no elderly person would be ripped off for any services provided. Patricia Sparrow from the Council of the Ageing says it's a disappointing move.
4: There are concerns about constructing price caps now that would include some short-term or one-off costs that might artificially push prices up. We were concerned about that, but what we've been advocating for in the interim is that there should be stronger pricing protections that are going to help older people while a really well-constructed price cap is developed that doesn't bake in costs that shouldn't be there.
0: 40 young business leaders have written to the Prime Minister urging him to reconsider the capital gains tax revamp. As part of a suite of budget changes, the 50% CGT discount will be scrapped and instead will be linked to inflation. There are claims the change could discourage investment, damage the economy and hurt productivity. One of the signatories is bedlinen entrepreneur Bill Avenden, who says the changes are bad for small business.
5: We started 5 years ago, we've built this business up, and now obviously the future is uncertain for us. You know, we want to be eventually reaching a liquidity or an exit event and building generational wealth or wealth for our families to then prosper down the line and continue that entrepreneurship.
0: Australians planning to travel to Thailand for more than a month could soon need a visa. Since 2024, Australians have been able to visit for 60 days visa-free as part of a government effort to boost Thailand's economy post-COVID. The Thai government has now revoked the exemption, with new rules to be determined on a country-by-country basis. A garden symbolising the rail journey between Adelaide and Perth has won a silver medal at the Chelsea Flower Show in London. The garden celebrates the nature of the cities which bookend the Indian Pacific train route. It captures the diversity of Australian landscapes within SA, WA and the Nullarbor Plain, which connect the two states and carries the Indian Pacific train. This is AIR News.
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0: I feel great. We just need to take some photos and go because it's a little bit cold and windy and dark up here.
1: The Prime Minister has met the mother and grandparents of Kumanjayi little baby in Alice Springs. The five-year-old girl was found dead by Northern Territory police last month. Her death sparked anger in the community, with a 47-year-old man charged over her murder. Anthony Albanese has visited Old Timers Camp, where he lay flowers in memory of the little girl. A Perth man is facing more than 200 fraud charges relating to NDIS payments. Detectives say the man was a carer for a victim who lives with an intellectual disability. It's alleged he funneled NDIS payments into a bank account, using the funds to make personal purchases of more than $54,000. Physicians say the serious long-term side effects from chemo radiation in women are often overshadowed by the focus on beating the cancer. Many women experience severe radiation burns, prolonged pain, and treatment-induced menopause once their treatment cycle ends. Dr. Tonya Mazzini says supportive care can significantly improve quality of life and reduce symptom burdens.
2: It's really important to start these conversations early on. You know, go into your doctor, go into your oncologist with a list of questions. Look at the resources that are around you.
1: To the Australian share market, the All Ords has closed down 112 points at 8717. One Australian dollar was buying 71.02 US cents. This is Air News.
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0: Good evening. Yes, it's party night here, and I'm Marissa, and...
1: I'm Kel. How are you all out there, listeners? We've got a big night for you, and Marissa, what is
0: So, we're having a bit of a focus on Australian independent music tonight.
1: Go Aussie.
0: So, you know, we've got, because we are on the Southern Downs here at Rose City, we're going to play quite a few Southern Downs artists, including ones from Toowoomba, from Brisbane, and of course right across Australia. And you know, we'll throw in a few requests too that are abroad.
1: Can I give a big shout out to KTO, who have got a number one in Denmark on a radio station. So they're a Toowoomba band, so Kathleen Turner Overdrive, well done.
0: So if you want to look them up, it's KTO.com. Then Kathleen Turner Overdrive. Well done. They're great people, and great music too. Actually, I'll play a bit of them tonight too. So just for now, we're going to play Regurgitator.
1: Followed by Spiderbait.
0: So Regurgitator, Fresh Mint, Spiderbait, Glockenpop.
1: And Powderfinger, Like a Dog.
0: Here you go. And just so you know, they're all Australian.

0: Love that song.
1: It's punchy, isn't it?
0: It's punchy. It's different. Now, we are going to play now.
1: Oh, what have we got up next, Marissa?
0: Southern Downs artists.
1: Oh, I love this you do local.
0: Now, this is by Ray Luman, Cecilia Van Him, and Andy Wilmot, who did some mixing for us.
1: He did some drumming too.
0: And Josh Davies. And this is called Little Wonder is the album. The song I'm going to play is I Really Like Sunburnt. What do you think, Kel?
1: Yeah, I think that would be good. But I'm looking forward to getting them in for an interview too. So, Ray and Ceci, if you're listening, we want you to come on down and bring some of your new tracks that you told us you're producing.
0: Yes. So, here we go. It's gone to sleep. Here we go. So, Sunburnt.

0: Beautiful song there. And what we're going to do now is play Above the Knee from that same album as well. And just to let you know what they're up to right now, now they're called Dogwood.
1: Yeah, Dogwood's their new name. They were the Dirt Band before that. They were
0: Dogwood 3.
1: Four Horse Town. Yeah, I played with them at King George Square one rainy day in we won Four Horse Town and our band, the Bloody Richards, we won Emerging Acts in Queensland, and we got to play at King George Square, which was lots of fun. So I've known those guys for a long time.
0: Maybe we'll play some of that a bit later too.
1: Okay.
0: Yeah. Okay, so I'm going to play from this same album here, Little Wonder. The name of the album is Come a Little Closer. And Above the Knee, I think I like that one.
1: Okay.
0: Yeah.
1: Let's have a listen, folks.
0: Okay. So I'm just going to... We are actually doing things old
1: by
0: school
1: CD.
0: Style today.
1: Old school.
0: Yeah, yeah. So, you know.
1: Imagine if you had to do that on a regular basis. Goodness me.
0: Here we go. And...

0: I love Sessie's voice in that.
1: Yeah, I went to school with Sess at Salisbury High School.
0: Oh, you're the rock school, School of
1: Rock.
0: Yeah,
1: School of Rock, which was privatised and now is a Christian college, so life changes.
0: Actually, how many others? Didn't Billy Thorpe come out
1: of
0: that
1: Billy
0: school
1: Thorpe too? Yeah,
0: Billy
1: Thorpe, and also you had Lobby Lloyd as well. Old mates of mine, Lindsay, Del Galicia, had Jamie Dunn. You know, so many people came out of the School of Rock and must have been a bit of a threat because
0: which
1: privatised
0: band
1: it.
0: Was Lindsay Dalgleish was in one of the bands?
1: He was in a band called Mystery of Sixes, and they were banned on the ABC for their song called Azaria because sub judice.
0: Yeah.
1: But that only made them more popular. And he was also in Public Execution with Fred Noonan. Fred was in so many bands.
0: Oh, was he related to Katie?
1: I'm not sure about that.
0: Yeah,
1: not sure. From George.
0: Yeah. Okay. So what I'm going to play for you now, another Southern Downs artist, is Mitch King.
1: Oh, good old Mitch. What a gentleman.
0: Now, hear this rustling?
1: Oh, that's a new.
0: That is me taking this album, which is called Under Life Under the Sea, out of its wrapper, because Mitch loves the beach too.
1: And he does. He loves the beach.
0: Yeah, yeah. And just like us, hits the beach every time, you know, whenever you can.
1: I'm a sunbaker. I don't like sharks.
0: Yeah. Well, so this one, Under the Sun, I'm going to play for you. Because we love living here too, but also there's great music on the coast. And now Mitch was almost signed, wasn't he?
1: Yeah, with Michael Gudinski from Mushroom Records before Michael unfortunately passed on.
0: So that sort of ended that. But Mitch is out there and he's touring all the time.
1: Yeah, he got an invite to a New Orleans, I think it was a gig in January.
0: Yeah, he had a gig in January there.
1: He's got a big following there too.
0: Look, he's travelling around all the time, so try to catch his gigs too if you can. So he lives here on the Southern Downs too, and he's Under the Sun by Mitch King.

0: I love the watery sounds in the background there.
1: Yeah, and the ditch. I like the ditch too.
0: I mean, look, this is a man who plays all instruments. Yeah, and he goes barefoot so that he can, like, reach everything with his feet.
1: Mouth organ as well and guitar all at the same time. He's just amazing.
0: Yeah, he's brilliant. Anyway, and he's you'll catch him around here on the Southern Downs because he often does gigs around
1: here.
0: Apparently
1: he's wanting to stay around. He's done a lot of touring and he's wanting to settle down a bit, but who knows? Mm. I reckon he's got a big future.
0: Absolutely. We'll play a little bit more of that later on. There's another album of his.
1: Yeah, I want to hear Clear as Mud.
0: Oh, I love that one.
1: Yeah, I love it.
0: So right now I have request for Clancy. And so we've got Powderfinger, My Happiness, followed by
1: Ocean Alley, Love Balloon.
0: He actually likes another song.
1: Yeah, we've got a request.
0: But that's the one I found. Blink 182, All the Small Things. So this is one for you, Clance. Old three songs for you. Here you go.

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0: Yes, we're back. And as promised, we're going to play a little bit more Mitch King. Then we're going to have some other songs, and then we're going to do a focus on a band called Elko Fields.
1: Elko Fields. So Keller V is a legend on guitar.
0: She writes all these songs too.
1: And yeah, you'd be surprised.
0: Absolutely brilliant. I remember when I first heard it, we were at a venue going to see another band, and they were the Predators.
1: Doing,
0: yeah. Mm. And I heard Elko Fields playing and went, what are we doing out here? What's that? Mm. I've got to hear this.
1: Mm.
0: Anyway, we come into that later. Right now, we're going to play Mitch King.
1: He's
0: a Southern Downs local. The first one here I would like to play is Paradise, and that's about this area. It's about the Southern Downs itself. And then I've got another one called Clear as Mud that I'd like to play.
1: A great song and a good message.
0: Yeah, it's great. But anyway, here's Paradise by Mitch King.

0: gorgeous song. Now I'm going to go to this other song, which is
1: Clear as Mud.
0: Yep, Clear as Mud. Here we go.

0: I love that song. And, you know, if you did listen to everything that everyone said, you know, like, you know, small gossip or whatever, you know, you really go to the source. Go to...
1: Truth-telling, yeah, that's what we need.
0: Yeah.
1: No gossip.
0: Absolutely, because it's just awful. People rewrite one another. And
1: there's no need.
0: And life would be as clear as mud if you believed everything everyone said. So great message there by Mitch King. We have some community notices
1: now. Yes, we do.
0: From Kel.
1: Okay. Twisted Fruits Trivia Night are having a, well, obviously it's a trivia night, and that's at SDIAIEA, which is 163 Palmerin Street, Warwick. And that's when that's on is 5 p.m. Saturday, 30th of May, 2026. Now, you've got to book a table for this, and there's 8 people per table. Low cost per person. Ticket costs include a selection of finger food and fresh fruit platters. Warm soups available at an extra cost. Ooh, that'd be nice in this kind of climate. Including a bread roll. And on a sidebar will be available serving a range of alcoholic and non-alcoholic beverages, free coffee and tea. So get a team together and enjoy that sort of fun with getting the brain grey matters going with the Twisted Fruits Trivia Night. Okay, we've got another one here. Warwick Cancer Council volunteers are needed there. Great cause. So if you would like to be interested in helping to raise funds for the fight against cancer, I remember doing this as a teenager. We got $120 back in the 70s. So the Warwick Cancer Council would like to hear from you. You can contact the Secretary, Rhonda Cooney. Phone number is 0403-438-984. So, yeah, volunteers required as always. And to all the volunteers that have been thanked by the council, good on you all for doing the right thing. And we're doing our bit tonight.
0: Thanks, Kel. Coming up next, we'll have a showcase on Elko Fields, great Aussie band.
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0: Yes, it's party night, and we're going to party now with Elko Fields. And the first one I'd like to play is No Thrills. And that's from, there's a white album and a black album. So I'm going to play this one now and ring them in as they go. Here you go. No Thrills by Elko Fields.
1: Hello.

0: Wow, that was great. And that was, that was on the White album of Elko Fields here.
1: Bit Beatle-ish, isn't it?
0: I think it just took me back to some really hardcore music in the 70s. Mm. Like Wolfmother did that sort of, you know, thing as well. But also, I think she's just more hardcore than PJ Harvey.
1: Oh, definitely.
0: I absolutely.
1: But you,
0: I love her voice and her guitar.
1: You wouldn't.
0: And Jindu's drumming in it too.
1: Mm. Yeah, Jindu's a lovely fellow. He's got a real John Bonham sort of style about his drumming, which I really like.
0: Mm. All right, so. On the next album, we're going to play Never Slow Down, and you like Dolores, don't you?
1: Yeah, we'll put
0: that one on too. So here's Never Slow Down. No, don't slow down. My grandmother used to say, my late grandmother used to say, if you don't use it, you lose it. So there you go. Never slow down. Great message.

0: gorgeous. Hope you're listening, Keller and Jindu. We love your work.
1: We gave them a heads up today, so they said you could stream our station, and we've just had Bob a bit cold tonight, so hopefully you're getting a bit warmer, Bob.
0: It is getting cool down here on the Southern Downs, for sure.
1: We've got your request as well, Bob. We'll put it on later on.
0: You got to get that
1: whiskey in the jar.
0: You got to get that chainsaw working, Kel.
1: Oh, look at that. Oh, it's a dab when your tools don't work.
0: For a couple of weeks now. I put it in, scrambling to find twigs.
1: Anyway. I put it in and I paid for it and then it didn't work.
0: Never mind.
1: I got to take it back again.
0: All right. What we're going to play now, it wouldn't be fair if we didn't play the band that Elko Fields, when we first heard them, who they were supporting. And they were supporting a band called The Predators, and the album is called Everybody Loves. It's from three former members of the former Powderfinger. Mm. And we love it. And I'm going to play Wrong Side of Down first up and then Lead the Way. They're both great songs. Really relevant in the also because, you know, they created that band during COVID because they couldn't tour. Mm. And those songs are really pertinent to that time period. Okay, so I hope you like this. The Predators. From Brisbane, Wrong Side of Down and Lead the Way. Hope you like it.

0: Beautiful song, beautiful message there by the Predators from their album Everybody Hurts. Is there someone left to lead the way? Is the message, and the song is called Lead the Way. It does make you question these days, doesn't it?
1: A relative merit for politics. We're not supposed to talk such things, are we?
0: No, that was a time period when yeah, during
1: COVID. Oh, it was a hard time
0: so
1: during
0: forth.
1: COVID.
0: It was very
1: for
0: hard
1: us all.
0: For everyone. Anyhow, we have a request here by
1: Bob.
0: Bob, who called in and requested.
1: And this will warm the inner cockles on a cold winter's night in Warwick for you, Bob.
0: Because he's about to light the fire.
1: No, it's an electric heater.
0: Oh, okay, the heater. And it's called Whiskey in the Jar by Metallica from 1998. Hope this warms you up, Bob. Enjoy, everyone.

0: There you go, Whiskey in a Jar. It is a good song.
1: Yeah, great old Irish sort of overtones there.
0: Yeah. So, and yeah, you do feel like that sort of thing at the moment. It is warm, it is cooling down here. Mm. So what we've got up next is The Cruel Sea.
1: Oh, The Cruel Sea. Tex Diablo Perkins used to sing in, he does sing in The Cruel Sea, and he used to be in a band called Tex Deadly and the Dum Dums. And when I was 18, I used to go down in the Fortitude Valley down these steps to this place called the Silver Dollar, and we'd see Tex, and actually I pinched his bass player.
0: Yeah. He actually, what was it, Rock Against Work, I think it was, way back in the time. And
1: Metropolis.
0: And I was, you know, obviously, you know, with the...
1: I used to love Kelly from Screen Feeders. She used to go there and write poetry and stuff like that. And, I used to wag work at 12 and get my half RDO, and I'd be down there and listen to all the bands. Mm.
0: He was a generous guy because he let the support bands actually share his rider. So, he was a nice guy. Yeah. All right, so here we go. The Cruel Sea with The Honeymoon is over, and then we've got more hits for you later.

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0: Righto, we're going to play another Southern Downs local called Shieldy, and he's a comedian, and it's called When the Hell Is It Going to Rain? And I tell you what, it's something you hear often in the country. It has been raining. We're blessed.
1: Yeah, we were blessing yesterday.
0: It's been quite a few days, actually. Has been sort of, you know, trickling on for a while.
1: And we've got to grow some horse, some grass to feed the horse.
0: Yes, we do. Here is Shieldy from the Southern Downs with When the Hell's It Gonna Rain?

0: Yeah!
1: Oh, that was brilliant.
0: That was funny.
1: Anyhow, we love you, Shieldy.
0: Love you, Shieldy. Shout out to you, mate.
1: So, thank goodness we've had some reprieve. We've had some rain.
0: Yeah, we have.
1: So people can just chill out now for a bit. So now we're going to play the Go-Betweens, good old Go-Betweens, Streets of Your Town, and Killing Heidi, Weir.
2: Then we've got Wolf Mother, New Moon Rising.
1: And they're all Aussies. Enjoy.

0: Okay, Wolf Mother, love it, don't you?
1: A Grammy Award winner too.
0: Yeah, Aussie, Aussie. And now we're going to play, you did mention earlier about the Bloody Richards.
1: Yeah, the Bloody Richards, I played in that band, and we're going to play one of those songs now, and it's called I Can't Forget, and it's a cover, so I apologise for that, but it's a Leonard Cohen one, so this is about getting up in the morning, how hard it is and struggling with your day. So
0: you're halfway through the week, so, you know.
1: Yep.
0: Here you go.

0: Nice voice there, Kel.
1: Thank you.
0: So, that one, that was the Bloody Richards, and that's Kel's sweet voice there, and your bass.
1: You're too kind, Marissa.
0: You're playing bass there too, aren't you, Kel?
1: Yeah, I am.
0: Yeah. And that one, that band, Bloody Richards, won Artist Choice winner, didn't they?
1: Oh, 2000, it's a while ago.
0: A long time ago, I know.
1: Yeah, that was the King George gig.
0: Yeah. So, I'm going to play now another band that you were in, Kel, Deed. And it's called Be Good to Us, Polly.
1: Yeah, this is what all politicians should be good to us all.
0: Back from 2013, and that was a Triple J on Earth.
1: Yeah, winner. Artist Choice. Pretty proud of that one.
0: Yeah, so let's see if I can just quickly get that, because we're doing everything manually tonight. We just, you know, grabbed all the CDs.
1: Yeah, and we brought them in, thought we'd share.
0: And yeah, so here you go. Hope you like it. It's Be Good to Us, Polly. You might remember hearing it back in the day.
2: Blubbered, blah, blah, blah, blubbered. 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

0: need a new hero, one that's not a downer, not a monk from an abbot with a little closet habit. Keep us safe from migrants and disease, roll out the spin, you're there to please. I need a new tune, not God Save the Queen. I know it's catchy and relevant, but I need a change. We need wisdom, not schism, not a clown with a frown when you're low down. So what have you got?
1: I was going to use that because it's pretty gigantic and a bit in your face.

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1: Thank you, Deputy Speaker.
2: Mr. Speaker.
3: Thank you, Mr. Speaker.
1: Speaker, I thank the member.
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5: Catamat, Hatacomb, Fiddly Dee, Oz Green Party, Erland Gopasi. Green and red bobbies, the land for me, brown black babies in a political sea. Jewels of the sea, has a nose of what to be, cataclysmic proportions, slotted gerbil on your knee. Kevy was a heavy Dr. Death, you see, aortic valves, that's a pick in me.
6: I'm not gonna give you any BS, give you any BS.

0: What we want, what we want, what we want.
1: Well, I certainly remembered that. I knew that song before I knew you, Kel.
2: That's funny.
1: Yeah. Okay. I like the dubbing in it, you know.
3: I like using politicians' voices through the mix of the song. That was lots of fun.
1: It made me laugh back in the day anyhow. And look, if you're looking at if you're liking those songs, there's heaps more. There's
3: 32 songs being released on a 2-track CD very shortly.
1: It's called Eclectic Ram, and there's 6 bands including ours, Pale Horse, but I don't want to play.
3: Why not?
1: Oh, maybe later.
3: Okay.
1: Yeah. I don't know. My voice isn't as pretty as yours, Kel.
3: Oh, you're too sweet.
1: And my lyrics aren't either.
3: Oh, well.
1: But what I'd like to play now is Electricity, and that's by, we're going back a while now, Something for Kate, and I hope you like it. And the song is called Electricity.

0: Well, I hope that takes you back in time. And what I'm going to do now, we are going to just play three songs for you. The Whitlams, I Was Alive, followed by
1: Super Jesus,
0: Saturation, and Spiderbait,
1: Calypso.
0: Here you go.

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0: Hope you're enjoying the party night tonight. We're ready for some Brisbane punk rock, aren't we, Cal?
1: A bit of Punctilis, is it?
0: No. A bit later on. Yes, I will play that later on. But for now, it's Square Tugs with Tucko.
1: Tucko. Hidden meaning.
0: Here you go. Tucko.

0: All right. Now, that'll wake you up a bit. We love all these guys. And we mentioned KTO, Caffeine Turner Overdrive, earlier tonight. And their song, I Want to Believe, we were in the film clip for that. We
1: were really honored.
0: There was so much fun. And that actually made it into number one.
1: This week.
0: Where was that, Kel?
1: In Denmark. So it's just amazing when these bands actually start promoting themselves overseas, the recognition they get, and they're in our backyard. And so local, support local.
0: And that song I saw, it came up as well, like number three or something in another one. It's just, that song also got number nine in the top 100.
1: Yeah, that's right, in a community radio station.
0: We were there dancing again, daggy dancing
1: for beginners.
0: So here's, I've chosen, though, because I don't have that CD, but I do have this one is called 27, is the name of the album, and I've chosen the song Wonder Woman because... earlier in the week, I was wandering around in my favourite old comic book store that used to be there. I don't know what it's called, and it doesn't matter. I was finding old Wonder Woman comics and stuff. Anyhow, so here's Wonder Woman by KTO, Caffeine Turner Overdrive, and if you want to look up I Want to Believe, that is an excellent song too. There's plenty more, but here is Wonder Woman.

0: That was KTO, Kathleen Turner Overdrive with Wonder Woman. And now, yeah, we're picking mates. Look, they're from
1: Toowoomba
0: and one member in Brisbane as well. And now we're going to play some Punctilious. And these guys, much the same, they're locals too.
1: Always touring as well.
0: Always touring, yeah. They're a Brisbane band. And this is, I've chosen Lucky Country. And this song, because we're playing mostly, we're playing all Aussie music tonight, except for the call-ins, of course. And we, you know, we'll spin anything that you guys ring up and do requests for. And the Lucky Country by their album called An Apple a Day, and this is Punctilious. Look them up if you like them; they're great. They're great fun guys.
1: Lots of energy.
0: Yeah.

0: Wow. They're powerful. Hey, my favourite song of Punctilious is Road Rager, but we can't play that for
1: you
0: here.
1: No, there's a language warning on that one.
0: They're loads of fun. They're very funny.
1: Yeah, they've toured out here a few times, which has been good to see them live.
0: Yeah, and actually, you know, Punctilious, Kathleen Turner Overdrive, and also...
1: which one?
0: The other band that came along with them, with Miguelu.
1: Oh, yeah, Plan Z.
0: And yeah, and Stacey. Yeah, Plan Z. I don't have a CD of theirs, though. They really influenced local youth here. That I'll play some of his music later on.
1: It's Ryan Gibson.
0: And, yeah, from Daylight Vandal. We'll play that a bit later. So what we've got up for you next is we've got the Saints. Oh, no, we don't. We'll have that later.
1: Let's play a bit of Butterfingers.
0: Butterfingers, Get Up Out of the Dirt.
1: And
0: followed by
1: Chocolate Starfish, April the Fool.
0: Yeah, April's over now. It's anyway, I don't even remember. But I don't know if people do the jokes anymore. But anyway, here you go, Butterfingers and Chocolate Starfish.

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0: Hope you're enjoying our party night. And as promised, I'm going to play a song from Daylight Vandal. And we were speaking about this young Southern Downs lad who, with all of the musicians that we've played before, influenced him.
1: They all helped to mentor him.
0: Yes. So he also won the
1: Youth Southern Citizen Downs of the Year for last year or the year before, and an Australia Award. So he's a good little person for culture in the region.
0: So, I like the song Unrealism. Should we play Semicolon as well?
1: If you
0: want.
1: Do
0: we have time? Maybe next week. I'll play Unrealism now. I think it's a great song.
1: Great,
0: it's really polished.
1: It's very pop.
0: And hope you like it. And these are teenagers. Just keep that in mind. And they're getting a lot of work, touring all over the place. And here you go. So here is Unrealism is the name of the song by Daylight Vandal. And here you go. So here is Unrealism is the name of the song by Daylight Vandal.

0: I'm going to actually speak to you while I try again. Nah. Doesn't like it. So, look, we're just going to go on now with the Saints, Just Like Firewood, from and also The Church.
1: Metropolis.
0: Both Aussie bands. And we'll try and get this little glitch with this CD happening, because you've got to listen to this kid. All the kids. Yeah, I mean, they shouldn't call them that. But, yeah. Great music. Here's The Saints and The Church.

0: That was great. Aussie band, The Church with Metropolis. And oddly enough, last week I was wandering around there. We a lot of us have fond memories of that
1: very fond memories
0: that does no longer exist.
1: Like and so many other song, venues.
0: Yeah, they also mentioned the zoo, which was another past venue.
1: Yeah, 30 years.
0: All these places, by the way, no longer exist. I was eating sushi in what used to be that last week. We're going to try to play this song, Unrealism, by Daylight Vandal. I'm going to give it one
1: more
0: shot.
1: See how we go.
0: So we're just going to banter while we try to make it play because, these young people really need to get airtime.
1: Yeah, they need your support.
0: They're really talented. And, so...
1: It's quite a pop song, too.
0: It really is. It's very catchy. Here we go.
1: Here it goes.
0: It's playing now. Funny that. Here you go. I hope you like it. This is Daylight Vandal. And the song is Unrealism.

So that is a brilliant song, and I think I'm going to go on and play Semicolon now. Here it is, written by Ryan Gibson, stage name Les. This uplifted so many young people in his time here on the Southern Downs.

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0: So now I want to play my birthday CD. My son got me the CD, Regurgitator,
1: Good
0: and the
1: choice.
0: album's called Art. And the track Happiness, I'm going to play that one. And then I'm going to play the track Art. So here we go. Regurgitator. All Aussie music tonight.
1: Aussie, Aussie, Aussie.

0: Love the Gurge. So I'm trying to find now. Whoop, number 7. Here we go. It's called Art, named after their album of the same name. So here is Regurgitator with their song Art.
1: From the spot.

0: Alright, so that was not actually the song called Art by Regurgitator.
1: I think we're being invaded by aliens.
0: It was funky aliens. Yeah. Well, look, it's all over the news lately anyway, so you know,
1: that's right.
0: Get used to it, guys. But that was actually called Feels Alright. I love the way Gurge actually shake it up a bit.
1: They're different.
0: They'll come up with anything from one song to the next. There's always something kooky in there. But Kel wants to bring it back to normal.
1: Yeah, let's normalise the station, please, Marissa. Yeah.
0: I think I've got to
1: put an embargo on you.
0: I say it's boring, but he wants new order.
1: Yeah, new order, and the reason
0: bring
1: being...
0: Bring back some order.
1: Yeah, a bit of new order, but look, bit of a sad note. Today's the 46th anniversary of the Joy Division lead singer's passing, and Ian Curtis was his name. I just didn't feel right playing Joy Division, so we're going to play some New Order instead. But this is in memory of Ian Curtis.
0: Yeah, so 60 miles an hour, and followed by Eskimo Joe, Black Fingernails.
1: And Red Wine.
0: We've
1: got a bit of Dream, so a bit of Cuffton Collared.
0: They're all Australian bands, and those guys are from down
1: South Australia.
0: They're relatively new. So we've got old and the new. Enjoy. New Order, Eskimo Joe, and Bad Dreams.

0: Well, party's over, Kel.
1: But I wanted to party on further.
0: We've actually gone overtime.
1: Oh, we've done a bit of OT.
0: We forgot, you know, like it was having so much fun. Also, you know, spinning all our mates' CDs, not all of them, but quite a few, takes a bit of time.
1: What a lucky country we live in to have so much raw talent, and we need to expose them. So that's what we're doing.
0: We only just played a little skerrick of the talent here on the Southern Downs, right through Toowoomba, Brizzy, and right through this country. And finally, we want to leave you with Grinspoon.
1: Bit of Lismore
0: with Grinspoon, Chemical Heart. They're a great band. We saw them live a few years ago, and they deserve a spin. So we'll leave you with that and say
1: so party on, folks.
0: Party on if you're still partying on. If not, go to sleep. To work tomorrow.
1: It's good for your sleep too.
0: All right, here's Grinspoon, and see you next week.
1: See you next week, folks.

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0: I'm Alan Baskin. The federal government has rejected claims by the New South Wales Premier that more needs to be done to address income tax bracket creep. This is when a pay rise pushes a worker into a higher tax bracket and inflation still limits their real buying power. Chris Minns says this needs to be addressed, claiming families now spend half their week working for the government. The Treasurer, Jim Chalmers, argues Australians will soon see lower taxes.
1: This is a government which is cutting taxes for every Australian worker. 13.3 million Australian workers will get another tax cut from this government in the budget. We are cutting taxes five times in three different ways.
0: There are growing concerns as a deadly diphtheria outbreak spreads across the country. Cases have been reported in the Northern Territory, South Australia, Queensland and Western Australia. Experts say it's Australia's worst outbreak in at least 50 years, with more than 200 cases nationwide. Infectious diseases expert Dr. Paul Griffith says one of the factors for the outbreak is a decline in vaccination rates.
2: We've had a fantastic vaccine, and with high coverage, you see diseases like this completely controlled. But when that coverage falls, unfortunately, you increase the susceptibility in the population, and then a small number of cases can rapidly lead to an increase in cases.
0: Melbourne teenager Bianca Adler has become the youngest Australian to climb Mount Everest. The 18-year-old Year 12 student has called her dad after she reached the summit this morning.
3: Hi, Bianca. How do you feel? We're so proud of you, Bink. It's amazing what you've done.
4: Thanks, Dad. Physically, I feel great. We just need to take some photos and go because it's a little bit cold and windy and dark up here.
0: The Prime Minister has met the mother and grandparents of Kumanjayi Little Baby in Alice Springs. The five-year-old girl was found dead by Northern Territory Police last month. Her death sparked anger in the community, with a 47-year-old man charged over her murder. Anthony Albanese has visited Old Timers Camp, where he lay flowers in memory of the little girl. A Perth man is facing more than 200 fraud charges relating to NDIS payments. Detectives say the man was a carer for a victim who lives with an intellectual disability. It's alleged he funneled NDIS payments into a bank account, using the funds to make personal purchases of more than $54,000. Physicians say the serious long-term side effects from chemo radiation in women are often overshadowed by the focus on beating the cancer. Many women experience severe radiation burns, prolonged pain and treatment-induced menopause once their treatment cycle ends. Dr. Tonya Mazzini says supportive care can significantly improve quality of life and reduce symptom burdens.
5: It's really important to start these conversations early on. You know, go into your doctor, go into your oncologist with a list of questions. Look at the resources that are around you.
0: To the Australian share market, the All Ords has closed down 112 points at 8717. One Australian dollar was buying 71.02 US cents. This is Air News. In NRL, the Blues are playing down injury concerns surrounding star centre Stephen Crichton. The Bulldogs skipper sat out the team's first training session at Wyong. Captain Isaiah Yeo says he's in no doubt for next week's Origin opener.
6: No, I think it might just be a little niggle from the magic round, but as far as I know, he'll be fully training tomorrow. So I think they're just looking after him for the day. We didn't do all that much, so I think it was just to give him another day to recover, and he'd be right tomorrow.
0: Rabbitohs and former Origin forward Jai Arrow has announced his retirement after being diagnosed with motor neurone disease. In AFL, Euroyurok St Kilda will continue to be cautious with Nisaya Wanganeen-Millera as he continues to recover from a calf injury. The 23-year-old will miss at least another two games with a low-grade strain. Saints coach Ross Lyon says the club won't rush their superstar.
7: He's on track, he's pretty bubbly, he'd like to be playing, he says, I feel $1 million, but sports science takes over and calves, you know, there's been players, if you get a chronic calf, you're gone, like Hanbury and Bennell and, you know, McKenzie here, there's probably a few others around the league, you've got to be cautious with them.
0: Carlos Alcaraz has been forced to withdraw from Wimbledon as he continues his recovery from injury. Australian Independent Radio News.
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0: I'm Alan Baskin. Doctors are urging people to get vaccinated amid the worst outbreak of diphtheria since records began. The resurgence of the disease began in the Northern Territory, but has since spread to South Australia, Western Australia and Queensland. There have been more than 220 cases reported this year and one suspected death. Federal Health Minister Mark Butler says this is a significant outbreak.
1: This, by a very big distance, is the biggest outbreak of diphtheria we've ever seen. It's about 30 times the average number of diphtheria cases that we've seen over the last 5 years or so. So it's a very, very concerning outbreak.
0: The World Health Organization is warning there's significant uncertainty about the spread of an Ebola outbreak in the Democratic Republic of the Congo. 136 people have died in the outbreak so far. Epidemiologist Dr. Paul Griffin says it's highly unlikely to become the next global pandemic.
2: The risk of this being across other borders other than locally is extremely low. It's actually something that's quite hard to transmit. It's not like a respiratory virus.
0: The federal government is being criticised for deferring the introduction of price caps on aged care packages. Mark Dransfield with that story.
3: The limits on service charges for support at home packages were due to come into effect at the start of July, but the government has now deferred them indefinitely. The caps would have ensured no elderly person would be ripped off for any services provided. Patricia Sparrow from the Council of the Ageing says it's a disappointing move.
4: There are concerns about constructing price caps now that would include some short-term or one-off costs that might artificially push prices up. We were concerned about that, but what we've been advocating for in the interim is that there should be stronger pricing protections that are going to help older people while a really well-constructed price cap is developed that doesn't bake in costs that shouldn't be there.
0: 40 young business leaders have written to the Prime Minister urging him to reconsider the capital gains tax revamp. As part of a suite of budget changes, the 50% CGT discount will be scrapped and instead will be linked to inflation. There are claims the change could discourage investment, damage the economy and hurt productivity. One of the signatories is bedridden entrepreneur Bill Avenden, who says the changes are bad for small business.
5: We started 5 years ago, we've built this business up, and now obviously the future is uncertain for us. You know, we want to be eventually reaching a liquidity or an exit event and building generational wealth or wealth for our families to then prosper down the line and continue that entrepreneurship.
0: Australians planning to travel to Thailand for more than a month could soon need a visa. Since 2024, Australians have been able to visit for 60 days visa-free as part of a government effort to boost Thailand's economy post-COVID. The Thai government has now revoked the exemption, with new rules to be determined on a country-by-country basis. A garden symbolising the rail journey between Adelaide and Perth has won a silver medal at the Chelsea Flower Show in London. The garden celebrates the nature of the cities which bookend the Indian Pacific train route. It captures the diversity of Australian landscapes within SA, WA and the Nullarbor Plain, which connect the two states and carries the Indian Pacific train. This is Air News. In NRL, the Blues are playing down injury concerns surrounding star centre Stephen Crichton. The Bulldogs skipper sat out the team's first training session at Wyong. Captain Isaiah Yeo says he's in no doubt for next week's Origin opener.
6: No, I think it might just be a little niggle from the magic round, but as far as I know, he'll be fully training tomorrow. So I think they're just looking after him for the day. We didn't do all that much, so I think it was just to give him another day to recover, and he'd be right tomorrow.
0: Rabbitohs and former Origin forward Jai Arrow has announced his retirement after being diagnosed with motor neurone disease. In AFL, Euroyorks St Kilda will continue to be cautious with Nisaya Wanganeen-Millera as he continues to recover from a calf injury. The 23-year-old will miss at least another two games with a low-grade strain. Saints coach Ross Lyon says the club won't rush their superstar.
7: He's on track, he's pretty bubbly, he'd like to be playing, he says, I feel $1 million, but sports science takes over and calves, you know, there's been players, if you get a chronic calf, you're gone, like Hanbury and Bennell and, you know, McKenzie here, there's probably a few others around the league, you've got to be cautious with them.
0: Carlos Alcaraz has been forced to withdraw from Wimbledon as he continues his recovery from injury. Australian Independent Radio News.

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0: I'm Alan Baskin. Doctors are urging people to get vaccinated amid the worst outbreak of diphtheria since records began. The resurgence of the disease began in the Northern Territory, but has since spread to South Australia, Western Australia and Queensland. There have been more than 220 cases reported this year and one suspected death. Federal Health Minister Mark Butler says this is a significant outbreak.
1: This, by a very big distance, is the biggest outbreak of diphtheria we've ever seen. It's about 30 times the average number of diphtheria cases that we've seen over the last 5 years or so. So it's a very, very concerning outbreak.
0: The World Health Organization is warning there's significant uncertainty about the spread of an Ebola outbreak in the Democratic Republic of the Congo. 136 people have died in the outbreak so far. Epidemiologist Dr. Paul Griffin says it's highly unlikely to become the next global pandemic.
2: The risk of this being across other borders other than locally is extremely low. It's actually something that's quite hard to transmit. It's not like a respiratory virus.
0: The federal government is being criticised for deferring the introduction of price caps on aged care packages. Mark Dransfield with that story.
3: The limits on service charges for support at home packages were due to come into effect at the start of July, but the government has now deferred them indefinitely. The caps would have ensured no elderly person would be ripped off for any services provided. Patricia Sparrow from the Council of the Ageing says it's a disappointing move.
4: There are concerns about constructing price caps now that would include some short-term or one-off costs that might artificially push prices up. We were concerned about that. But what we've been advocating for in the interim is that there should be stronger pricing protections that are going to help older people while a really well-constructed price cap is developed that doesn't bake in costs that shouldn't be there.
0: 40 young business leaders have written to the Prime Minister urging him to reconsider the capital gains tax revamp. As part of a suite of budget changes, the 50% CGT discount will be scrapped and instead will be linked to inflation. There are claims the change could discourage investment, damage the economy and hurt productivity. One of the signatories is bedlinen entrepreneur Bill Avenden, who says the changes are bad for small business.
5: We started 5 years ago, we built this business up, and now obviously the future is uncertain for us. You know, we want to be eventually reaching a liquidity or an exit event and building generational wealth or wealth for our families to then prosper down the line and continue that entrepreneurship.
0: Australians planning to travel to Thailand for more than a month could soon need a visa. Since 2024, Australians have been able to visit for 60 days visa-free as part of a government effort to boost Thailand's economy post-COVID. The Thai government has now revoked the exemption, with new rules to be determined on a country-by-country basis. A garden symbolising the rail journey between Adelaide and Perth has won a silver medal at the Chelsea Flower Show in London. The garden celebrates the nature of the cities which bookend the Indian Pacific train route. It captures the diversity of Australian landscapes within SA, WA and the Nullarbor Plain, which connect the two states and carries the Indian Pacific train. This is Air News. In AFL, Geelong coach Chris Scott insists there's no injury concern for Bailey Smith ahead of Saturday's blockbuster against Sydney. The Cats star had been in doubt for the Swans' clash with a shoulder problem. Port Adelaide star Zach Butters admits he'll need to start contemplating his future with his contract expiring at the end of the season. The midfielder, who'll play in his 150th game on Saturday against Carlton, has been linked to several Victorian clubs. Butters says part of his decision comes down to being a one-club player.
6: It definitely comes into it. It's obviously a big decision. You think about everything, like, yeah, you definitely feel that there's emotion attached to it. In all honesty, I haven't even spoke to my family too much about it. Like, I've sort of enjoyed having them at games and playing footy, and I always said I'd probably think about it more in the back half of the year. So I think probably something I need to start having some conversations around with family and friends.
0: The rugby league community is rallying around Rabbitohs forward Jai Arrow after he was diagnosed with motor neurone disease. The 178-game NRL veteran has announced his immediate retirement. It's a good day for Gunners fans. Arsenal have won their first Premier League title in 22 years. Despite a rapid 109-run opening partnership from Aussies Mitch Marsh and Josh Inglis, the Super Giants have gone down by 7 wickets to the Royals in the IPL. Marsh clubbed 96 off 57 balls, including 5 sixes. Australian Independent Radio News.
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0: If you don't know the words, you can hum along like Phil does most of the time. Those are the old jokes.
1: Still work.
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2: Good morning, I'm Lee Harrison. The federal government has rejected claims by the New South Wales Premier more needs to be done to address bracket creep. This is when a pay rise pushes a worker into a higher tax bracket, but inflation still limits their real buying power. Chris Minn says this needs to be addressed, claiming families now spend half their week working for the government. But his Labor colleague, Treasurer Jim Chalmers, argues Australians will soon see lower taxes.
3: This is a government which is cutting taxes for every Australian worker. 13.3 million Australian workers will get another tax cut from this government in the budget. We are cutting taxes five times in three different ways.
2: A group of teenagers have been arrested over arson attacks on Melbourne hospitality venues. Elijah Farfew reports.
4: Three young men from the western suburbs of Melbourne taken into custody as part of Operation Eclipse. One of the teenagers was carrying a large machete when police officers swooped at High Point Shopping Centre. They are being interviewed over arson, attempted arson, criminal damage, burglary and theft of a motor vehicle. It's alleged the suspects twice targeted La-Di-Da nightclub in the city and Electric Bar on Chapel Street earlier this month. Elijah Farfield reporting.
2: The man accused of killing a high school teacher in a hit-and-run incident in WA's Great Southern has faced court. Ronan Fitzgerald reports.
5: 26-year-old Benjamin Thomas Simpkins is a former WA Nationals candidate and local labourer. He's accused of driving away without helping or calling emergency services after hitting 49-year-old Luke Russell with his car in Katanning. Mr Russell suffered catastrophic head injuries and body fractures and was pronounced dead at the scene. Police say his DNA was found on Mr Simpkins' car and Mr Simpkins refused to allow access to his phone. He's been refused bail and is due back in court next month. Ronan Fitzgerald in Perth.
2: Health experts are urging adults to ensure they're up to date with their vaccinations amid a significant diphtheria outbreak. More than 220 cases have been reported this year, marking Australia's biggest outbreak in 35 years. Dr. Nick Yim from the Australian Medical Association says the spike in cases is alarming.
6: This is an illness that we haven't seen for many, many years, and it is a reminder for those who haven't had that booster shot to get vaccinated.
2: In other news, former Woolworths boss Brad Banducci has stepped down as Ticketek's chief executive after less than a year following the loss of several lucrative clients. Banducci left the supermarket giant in 2024 as the sector came under intense scrutiny. Calls are growing for an eczema medication to be government subsidised for children under 12 following breakthrough Australian research. The $25,000 treatment currently isn't funded for younger patients, despite new data showing it triggers near complete remission. And Thailand's government has revoked a COVID-era policy allowing Australians to travel visa-free for 60 days. Aussies have been able to spend 2 months in the country since 2024. This is Air News. Geelong coach Chris Scott has brushed off reports linking the club to Giants captain Toby Green. The 32-year-old's contract expires at season's end with the Cats' potential landing spot. Scott will offer a playful response when asked about Green.
7: It's like someone in the street saying, would you like Marcus Pontempelli to play in your team? I'm like, yeah, but is there some reason to believe that that's a possibility? I think our club would be flattered at the compliment that we would be a club that he would consider, but I can't help you. But I'm happy to move down the list if you want. Who's next? Zach Butters.
2: To rugby league, and skipper Isaiah Yeo has leapt to the defence of Blues halfback Nathan Cleary. The Panthers champion is again coming under scrutiny, but not dominating at state of origin level. Ahead of next week's series opener, Yeo denies Cleary is yet to stamp his authority at the highest level.
8: I don't agree with it for sure. Look, there's no one to be in his corner more than what I am. He's an outstanding player. For me, he's the best player in the competition and deservedly so with what he's done. So he'll go out there and do a wonderful job.
2: And fresh off claiming Women's Super League glory with Manchester City, Mary Fowler will return to the Matildas squad on a high for June friendlies against Mexico. She'll be joined by Chelsea defender Ellie Carpenter, who's set to notch her 100th cap after both missed games against Malawi and Kenya. Australian Independent Radio News.
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0: Well, good morning, everybody, with the time at 4.5 minutes after six here at Rose City FM. Let's check the weather for you. Right at the moment in Warwick, it's 4.0. Yes, it is. It's 4 degrees Celsius. Feels like 2.6. Yep, it's a little chilly out there. If you aren't getting out to go for your early morning walk, you might want to rug up a little bit. But what's going to happen for the rest of the day? Well, Warwick's expecting a high of 21 degrees, and we're going to have a sunny day. In fact, we're going to have a sunny day right across the area. In Toowoomba, it's going to get to 20 degrees. Stanthorpe's expecting a high of 19. Gundawindi, 23. And in Brisbane, they're going to get to a nice warm 24 degrees and still sunny. Well, let's have a quick look at the paper to see what's happening around the area. Just so you know that everybody's cooling down a little bit, Witten's going to be down at 25, Longreach 24, moving down south to Charleville 21, Cunnamulla at 20, Bourke's going to be 20 if you're going to go across the border, Moree 23, and in St George, good old St George, it's going to get to 22. Roma will be at 21, I'll be out there next week. It's going to be, a lovely time of the year out there. And that's effectively what's happening right around the area. Let's check out what's going to happen here over the next few days. Well, in Warwick, tomorrow we're expecting a high of 21 degrees and going down 8 degrees overnight. Saturday, it warms up a bit. It'll be 10 degrees overnight with 21 of the high. Sunday, 12 degrees and 22 over during the day. And that'll be the case on Monday as well. And then Tuesday, it starts to go back down again. And indeed, by Wednesday and Thursday next week, we may even see a little bit more precipitation. Wouldn't that be nice? I tell you what, the rain we had was great, weren't you? Yep, we're up to date here now with the weather here on Rose City FM.
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Well, good morning again, everybody. You're tuned to Rose City FM's Thursday morning breakfast show. Good morning, and get out of bed if you aren't already out. It's going to be a great day, and you might as well get up and welcome the sun as it comes up. As I said before, it's a little bit chilly outside. Feels a bit like 2 degrees Celsius. I mean, remind yourself it's 4, which means you can always feel a little bit warmer. What's going to happen this morning? Well, we're going to go through the morning with a little bit of trivia, comedy, bit of news and weather, of course. Bit of history, there's a little bit of history around, and of course plenty of music as we roll through until around about 9 o'clock. And if you're thinking of getting out of bed, well, I guess the time is right now. Good morning to the first responders who've kept us safe overnight, the doctors and nurses up at Warwick Hospital, how are you this morning? All the carers and clients at the local aged care facilities, especially those people down at the Oaks, see you later on today. And course, yourselves. Enjoy the morning, get the coffee going, and ham and eggs will be on the stove. Why not? You can then have a great morning with everybody, can't you?

Of course, Dolly Parton and Baby on Burn. And I see that on this day, yeah, that's the 21st of May 2026, by the way, on this day, the first eight-hour working day was achieved by Australian stonemasons in Victoria back in 1856. Well, what we'd have to have after that. There's a guy called Jimmy Barnes, you might remember him. His classic song, Working Class Man.

little bit of a double hit there. I hit 2 million buttons at the one time. Very sorry about that. Well, let's get on with the Thursday morning breakfast show. There's nothing like a mistake, is it, on your last day? Anyway, back in 1873 on this day, in 73, Levi Strauss and Jacob Davis were granted a patent for trousers reinforced with rivets, the origin of what we now call jeans. Strauss provided the money and Davis the tailor, hard-working client, he provided the money and, of course, the hard-working clients included durable pants. Yep, pants. Came up with the design and then blue jeans have since become a wardrobe staple. Well, guess what? I guess it was about everything they owned. Let's have a listen to Bread.

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1: All of the music here on Thursday Morning Breakfast is Village People.

0: that's mine. The time here at Rose City FM is around about 6:30. And, of course, if you're wondering, it is a bit cool outside. It's around about 4, going on towards 5 degrees. The sun's finally come up. So it is time now, really, to get out of bed and just see what's happening in the world. But in the meantime, we'll pay some bills.
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Feel cool, make all the girls drool. He blows the bass. They got another name Tyrone. He plays trombone. Cat named Percy, have mercy, plays piano in the treble clef. And the trumpet man, he's the leader of the band. Yes, Freddie feel good himself.

Well, I hope that put a bit of a smile on your face, because it was Ray Stevens and Freddie Feelgood and his funky little five-piece band. Looking outside at the moment, there's absolutely fabulous-looking mudding developing, and, very much a blue sky.

Southern Down Local Radio. Time is sitting at just 20 minutes away from 7. We've got news and weather again at 7 o'clock. This is Daniel Boone talking about a great day of the week. Beautiful Sunday.

Daniel Boone and Beautiful Sunday. And yep, looking at the weather forecast, it will be a beautiful Sunday coming up this week. Right now, that time, we're getting towards news. It's around about 18 minutes away. Here's Drawn from Bees and Runaway. Hey!

Crying for bees and run away. Now, don't run away from this. We've got a bit of trivia information coming up for you. How about this? The smallest unit of time is a yokoseconds. Yep, that's Y-O-C-T-S-O. And, of course, you get into second. There you go. Write that one down. One way to tell seals and sea lions apart is that the sea lions have external ears and testicles. I don't want to get that close. Reindeers like to eat bananas. And for every kilogram carried on a space flight, 530 kilograms of extra fuel are needed for a liftoff. Geez, you have to watch your take on luggage, wouldn't you, on that one? Here's Jupa Leeper.

Dua Lipa, and Don't Start Now. So just looking out the window here at Victoria Park, I notice there's a fair bit of fog around the lower areas of Warwick. Jeez, that was a cast back, wasn't it? And it would appear that, especially around the river, the fog is really hanging in there. So if you live in the lower areas, you might be misguided thinking what time it actually is. It's 10 to 7. We're 10 minutes away from news, but in the meantime, a little bit of Houston Whitman, and what's she talking about? All the man that I need.

Hello, Whitney Houston and all the men I need. I see this morning the Warwick Cancer Council biggest morning tea is being held. It commences at 9 o'clock at Thursday, that's today. And low admission fees, including morning tea and lucky door prizes, music by Steve Kemp and Renegade Hustlers, music raffle, a major raffle, withdrawal, multi-draw raffle. And you can go along and have a lot of fun. If you want more information about that, contact Rhonda on 0403-438-984. Where's it happening? Well, it's happening in the Warwick Showgrounds, the Douglas Feats Pavilion. Get along, celebrate the Warwick Council's big morning tea.

Darryl Hall and John Oates with Rich Girl. And here's Alex Bowen. And he's got a bit of comforting to do for us. The time? Yeah, we're 4.5 minutes away from news.

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2: Good morning, I'm Lee Harrison. The federal government is pushing back on claims by the New South Wales Premier that more needs to be done to address bracket creep. Chris Minns says pay rises are being eaten up by higher tax brackets, arguing families earning above $190,000 are now spending about half their week essentially working for the government. But his federal Labor colleague, Treasurer Jim Chalmers, argues Australians will soon see lower taxes under their plans.
3: This is a government which is cutting taxes for every Australian worker. 13.3 million Australian workers will get another tax cut from this government in the budget. We are cutting taxes five times in three different ways.
2: A man's been charged with stealing and selling off the camera equipment of one of the victims of the Bondi Beach terror attack. As part of broader investigations, police found equipment belonging to 61-year-old Peter Maher was stolen in the aftermath. Police allege a 35-year-old photographer at the Hanukkah event stole the camera gear before pawning it days later. We're being warned to check our vaccines are up to date and not assume diphtheria has disappeared. There have been more than 200 cases across the Northern Territory, WA, Queensland and South Australia, which is the worst outbreak since records began. Dr. Ramya Raman says it's important to be protected.
4: This outbreak is actually a really timely reminder for why prevention matters. And if you haven't had an opportunity, speak to your doctor or speak to your GP about a booster and check in relation to that.
2: Former Cuban President Raul Castro is facing a US indictment on charges of conspiracy to kill American nationals. The charges relate to an incident in 1996 where Cuban jets shot down two civilian planes, killing four people. Acting Attorney General Todd Blanche says if the 94-year-old doesn't appear to face the charges by his own will, he'll face them by another way.
5: My message today is clear. The United States and President Trump does not and will not forget its citizens.
2: In other news, the WHO says it could take up to 9 months for a vaccine to be developed for the strain of Ebola currently spreading in Central Africa. All the bodies of a group of Italian divers who died in an underwater cave in the Maldives have now been recovered. A new surcharge is increasingly being applied to restaurant bills for groups usually of seven or more. Operators say the 10% extra is to help pay for the extra staff and food they need to bring in. And a scientist has found critical evidence about microscopic 1.7 billion-year-old creatures in slabs of Australian mudstone. This is Air News.
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0: And with our time sitting at 4 minutes after seven, it's time to give you a weather update for the Darling Downs and Grandebelle for Thursday, the 21st of May 2026. Yep, all day. It is. It's Thursday morning. Well, what are we going to happen? We're having a sunny day right across the area. Light winds becoming southerly, 15 to 25 kilometres an hour in the morning, and then becoming light in the evening. Right at the moment in Warwick, it's 4.1 degrees. It's just 1.1 of a degree warmer than when we came on air at 6, but it actually have got down to about 3.5. Still feels like 2.7 outside, so it's a little bit chilly. And, that's around about it, because everything else is pretty well nothing. There's no wind, there's no information other than the fact that, yep, it's a bit cool. Humidity's running at 97%. What's going to happen around the area today? Well, Toowoomba's expecting a high of 20, Stanthorpe 19, Gundawindi a high of 23, and Brisbane a high of 24. Everybody's going to have a sunny day, wacko. And looking at the paper for you and just checking what's happening in the paper, well, in the area, around our area, at least Charleville 21, Cunnamulla 20, St George 22, Roma 21, Moree across the border at 23 degrees. Even at Bourke it's 20. It's actually cooled down. It looks like winter might be actually on the way at last. If you're going around the country at all today, very quickly, In Adelaide, they expect a partly cloudy day and 20. In Canberra, a sunny day and 17. Darwin's going to have a sunny day and 33. Dry season's up there. Hobart, a partly cloudy day and 17. Melbourne, well, lovely Melbourne, cloudy and 16 degrees. Perth expecting a shower or two, and Sydney a shower or two, with Perth on 23 and Sydney 20. And you're up to date with weather here on Rose City of M.
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1: Hello, boys and girls. I call today's story The Avaricious King. Once upon a time, there lived a king who, every time he won a war, would take the throne of the enemy king and bring it back to his castle. He was very proud of the conquered thrones and wanted to show them off, so he had the royal carpenters build a great glass room above the ballroom. The floor of the room, which was the ceiling of the ballroom, was made of glass too, so that when there was a ball, all the people could look up and admire the thrones. One evening, the king threw a great ball, and all the important people in the kingdom came. At one point during the ball, all the people were dancing, and the noise of their feet broke the glass ceiling, and all the thrones fell into the ballroom and killed all the people. The moral of the story is that people who live in glass houses shouldn't stow thrones.
0: That's not a very pretty story, is it, Story Lady?
1: Well, I'm not a very pretty person, am I, Byron?
0: I like you, Story Lady.
1: Hold me, Byron.
0: Oh, Story Lady. Story Lady.
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to have the last Shania Twain, Twain time here on Rose City FM, and of course any man of mine. Of course, she's a bit of a country singer, and you might be interested to know the Warrington District Country Music Club are holding a social at the Railway Institute Hall on the 17th of, that's right, on the at 17 Hamilton Street, Warwick. It's all happening on the 7th of June, 10:30 to 5 p.m. Well, low-cost entry, including Lucky Door tickets, raffles, bring your own lunch. Bottomless tea and coffee will be available all day. You can bring a plate for afternoon tea. And a lot of entertainment, friendship and fun. Walk-ups would be very welcome. So you never know what you might be able to do, do you? If you want more information about that, contact Heather on 0417 038 992. That number again, 0417 038 992. Now, if you are listening to the news, you would have heard them talking about the Ebola virus opening up. And they also mentioned that the WHO had actually put out a statement about just how bad things were. I thought about that and I thought, no, hang on a minute. The WHO is a group. I think they meant the World Health Organization. Just in case you were a bit confused, this is what the WHO sounds like.

you have to admit, the WHO is no substitute for the World Health Organization, and neither are they for the WHO. Anyway, let's get on the substitute.

0: 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Sponsor.
1: It's Thursday, the 21st of May, 2026. Aries. If you're tempted to send an angry email, it'd be wise to delete it instead. Taurus. Be ready for that next blackout. You never know when it could come. Gemini. Don't expend all your energies on just one project. Cancer. Your gregarious nature is sure to encourage others to join in your fun today. Leo. Your excellent work ethic will be noticed and in time rewarded. Virgo. Others are willing to offer help if you'd only ask them. Libra. Singles, it seems you're a popular person on the social scene and this delights you. Scorpio. Be there for that someone who needs a shoulder to cry on. Sagittarius. Nothing is going to stand in your way today. Capricorn. Your mood will cause you to bristle at others' attempts to provide help. Aquarius. Don't be too quick to judge a newcomer. First impressions can be wrong. Pisces. Significant opportunities are likely to come your way. And that's today's horoscope.
2: And there you have it. If you're having a birthday today, many happy returns of the day from all of us here at Rose City FM. I hope you have a wonderful day. And looking outside, you can't help but have a wonderful day, can you? It's absolutely magnificent at the moment, and the fog's finally starting to lift from down in the lower levels of Warwick. So, yep, it will be a great day a little bit later on. Well, what happened on this day, and who are you sharing your birthday with? Well, you're sharing it with, believe it or not, Malcolm Fraser. He was born in Melbourne on this day back in 1930. He, of course, was the 22nd Prime Minister of Australia. You're also sharing it with Mr. T, Lawrence Trudeau. He was born in Chicago, Illinois, and of course, amongst everything else, he was in that series, The A-Team. He was B.A., Bacchus in the television series. Of course, the guy with the funny hairdo. Sally Borden was born on this day in Melbourne back in 1965, and of course, she was an Australian singer, former member of the Young Talent Team, and she, of course, left Australia back in the 70s and headed to Hollywood. Haven't heard from her since, but she's provided backing locals for Duran Duran, has been part of the group called the Candy Bombers. So she's been around a little bit. And, of course, you're sharing it with Joe Calamari. He was born in Malta in 1948, now an Australian singer and a musician. And he, of course, amongst other things, is tied up with the Black Sorrows. Yep, we're going to hear from the Black Sorrows very shortly. And finally, you're also sharing it with a fellow called Groot. Now, I've never heard of him, but I've played a little bit of his music and he sounds all right. That's G-O-T-Y-E. Anyway, let's hear from both of them right now.

Well, you have your birthday music. If you're having a birthday here on the 21st of May, well, congratulations, and we hope you have a wonderful day. Well, good luck from all of us here at Rose City FM. I see back in 1955 on this day, Chuck Berry recorded his first single. Do you remember Chuck Berry? Well, some of us might. The single, of course, was Maybelline.

0: And it, Maybelline from Chuck Berry from 1955. His first ever recording. And of course, they went on to do a lot of that so-called devil music, as we were all told at the time. Rock and roll, it really was a great time. You're tuned to Rose City FM 89.3. It's just 29 minutes away from 8 o'clock.
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0: I reckon there's one thing a man should never do, and that's teach his old Sheila to drive. As a matter of fact, I had a crack at it the other day, and after deep consideration, I think I'd probably go along with the theory. The old Sheila's been getting a bit independent this year, and she's been on at me and the Trevs to let her get behind the controls of the tractor. Now, I'm in total agreement that there's no reason she shouldn't be out there ploughing from dawn till dusk with the best of them, but the actual business of teaching her to work the thing's been a trifle tricky. First of all, I drove it around and she walked alongside just to see how everything worked and watch me using all the levers and things. And after about 15 or 20 miles of that, she got very impatient and I had to let her sit in the pilot's chair and have a bash. She turned it on, bounced across the lambing paddock in little six-foot bursts, knocked down a chain and a half of precision fencing and went into the river at about 45. When I got there, she had the hydraulic on and she brought a big section of the bank down over the back of the vehicle and the front was stuck straight up in the air with steam pouring out of it. After a while, we got her out and asked her what went wrong and she reckoned the tractor was faulty. As a matter of fact, we found the gear stick in a handbag later, which might explain that part of the problem. She didn't do too badly, though, and she can have another go any time she likes as soon as she's dug the tractor out. We gave her a shovel and a packed lunch and she comes in every now and again with a wheel or a piston or something. And she should have most of it out before the rains come again and the situation looks really hopeless.
1: One can only hope, Fred. We can only hope. Let's get on with the music here at Rose City FM. You're having breakfast with the Rose City FM Thursday morning breakfast show. Hope you're enjoying the show. And to keep the music coming,

A little bit more trivia here on Thursday Morning Breakfast. We might like to drop these ones down. Did you know that a normal dog has 42 teeth, 20 in the upper jaw and 22 in the lower jaw? A human adult has 32 teeth, equally divided between the two jaws. Now I'm going to go home and check Angus's and see whether I can count his teeth. That could be fun anyway. A full mature oak tree sheds about 700,000 leaves every year. I wonder who counted that. Well, we could always have a look and have a look at some of our trees around here and see how much they drop. The average person flexes the joints of their fingers 24 million times in their lifetime. I don't think I've ever done that. And as of 2002, in New York City, rats outnumber humans by 12 to 1. And there you go, a little bit more trivia. And you know what? I'm still standing.

magnetism get me in this place? Was it out of my control? What was the ship from outer space? What was this creature that appeared before my eyes?

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The time is just 8.5 minutes away from news at 8 o'clock. In the meantime, Paul phoned in. A couple of smacks at ELO.

0: there, have a double play from ELO, yeah, the Electric Light Orchestra. You're tuned to Rose City FM's Thursday morning breakfast show. And guess what? It's 8 o'clock. Rose City FM.
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2: This is Air News Queensland. I'm Lee Harrison. Police are investigating a violent robbery at a home in Noosa overnight. It's alleged a 22-year-old man attended a home just before 8:30 and threatened a man with a firearm. An altercation broke out, with the resident sustaining minor injuries. The suspect fled and was arrested by officers a short time later. The repatriation of a tourist killed in a Whitsunday's bus crash will soon begin, with the woman's family due to arrive in Townsville from Argentina today. 26-year-old Serena Anretta was killed when the bus she was travelling on rolled on the Bruce Highway last Thursday. Queensland drivers are being urged to slow down near tow trucks following a spike in roadside near misses. With more on that story, Peter Jones.
3: The RACQ says motorists are ignoring flashing warning lights and failing to slow down around tow trucks assisting vehicles. Chief Executive Glenn Tom says Queensland law says that if drivers see flashing lights on the roadside, they must legally move over and slow down. He says every one of these close calls could have ended in tragedy. So far this year, 125 people have died on Queensland roads, an increase of almost 30% on numbers at the same time last year. Peter Jones, Air News.
2: The Commission of Inquiry into Child Safety will today hold a ceremonial closing hearing. Georgia Condek has the details.
4: The Commission has been investigating the systemic failures and financial mismanagement within the child protection sector. One of the biggest focuses has been the steep decline in foster and kinship care, alongside the growing reliance on costly and unregulated residential facilities. Today's closing hearings will give the Commissioner and senior counsels a chance to provide an overview of how the Commission conducted its work, while also outlining key themes which have emerged and which direction the final report will take, which will be handed down tomorrow. Georgia Condek, Brisbane.
2: And a Queensland tourism executive has landed themselves in hot water after declaring the assassination of Donald Trump could help boost the state's hotel supply. Melanie Anderson made the comments as a panellist at an event in front of 150 people. She's since apologised for the remark. To sport now, Titans fans are being urged to support their side in Las Vegas next year for the 2027 season opener. Gold Coast Chief Executive Steve Mitchell says it's a watershed moment for the club.
5: If you haven't been to Vegas and you're within our region, take the opportunity to go. Jump, the NRL have got a direct charter out of Brisbane directly to Vegas at the moment. That's open now. It's a place you get your tickets from. Come over. It is an extraordinary week and it's just getting better and better.
2: The Storm and Tigers will also be heading over, leaving the Dolphins the only team who haven't played in Las Vegas. Meanwhile, the Maroons women have returned to camp ahead of Game 3 of the Women's State of Origin next week. They're looking to avoid a clean sweep when they tackle the Blues on the Gold Coast next Thursday. And the AFL is cracking down on match official contact. Umpires will be awarding free kicks against players who ignore warnings to move out of their way at stoppages. This is Air News Queensland.
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0: And it's time to give you a weather update for the Darling Downs and Granite Belt for Thursday, the 21st of May, 2026. Right across the area, expecting a sunny day. Light winds will be coming from the south at 15 to 25 kilometres an hour in the morning and then becoming light in the evening. In Warwick at the moment, it's 6.8 degrees, feels like 5.7, so still a bit chilly out there. We got down to, would you believe, a low of about 3.5 very early this morning. We're expecting a high today of 21 degrees. In Toowoomba, they're expecting a high of 20, Stanthorpe 19, Gundawindi 23, and Brisbane 24. And everybody is going to have a sunny day. And looking outside, magnificent. Why do we have a sunny day? Well, very big eye right over the top of us. Checking the paper for you very quickly, around the area, the highs for Winton today, 25, Charleville 21, Emerald 24, Moree 23, Bourke 20, Yeah, and all those temperatures say one thing. We're getting closer and closer to winter. And isn't that nice for a change? Looking out the window, a little bit of rain around the area gave us a nice green tinge on the Warwick Park area here just outside the windows here at the studio. What's going to happen the next few days? Well, tomorrow in Warwick, expecting a high of 21 degrees, low of 8 overnight and very little chance of rain. Saturday, 21 will be the high. Sunday, we're having a high of 22. And finally, Monday, a high still of 22. When do you think we might get some rain? Well, I reckon the best chance of rain's around about Wednesday next week. All we can do is wait and see. You're up to date with the weather here at Rose City FM.
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2: I wanted to tell you about a show which was on. It was I Led Three Lives, you know, that Herb Philbrick thing where he used to talk to himself under his breath all the time, you know? And no one seemed to notice it, you know? And anyway, they had about 39 episodes a year of this show, and it was on 3 years that I know, which would have been 127 episodes. No, 107 episodes. 117 episodes. That's one reason I'm no longer an accountant. Over 100 episodes they had of this show. I had one doubt about the show. I felt it lacked a certain realism. I felt in one of the episodes they should have showed a communist cell meeting, and one of the comrades should have stood up and said, has anyone else ever noticed whenever we assign Philbrick to anything, we all get arrested?
3: Well, that's one way to end the show, I guess. It's been a busy day in the music industry on the 21st of May, hasn't it? Stevie Wonder, he had his first ever hit called Fingertips back in 1973. The Drifters, they recorded their single Under the Boardwalk back in 1964. You had Paul and Linda McCartney. They released their album Ram back in 1971 in the UK. Elton John even got in there, became the first rock artist to perform in the USSR back in 1979. And then Crosby, Stills, Nash & Young, they recorded Neil Young's song Ohio in 1970. It was released just 16 days after tragic events of Kent State University that inspired the song. Let's hear it right now.

Thursday morning breakfast time is 22 minutes after 8, and looking at the history of this day, did you know that on this day in 1927, aviator Charles Lindenberg, in the spirit of St. Louis, he landed in Paris after the first solo air crossing of the Atlantic. He was up there for a little while too. And would you believe, a year to the day, well, not a year to the day, but back in 1932, 5 years to the day, after flying for 17 hours from Newfoundland, Amelia Earhart landed near Londonderry, Northern Ireland. She was completing the first solo transatlantic flight by a woman. There you go. Very busy day it was in aviation, I guess. Anyway, let's get on with some more music, and I think you can imagine that this would be worth listening to. This is the Mac Project, Another Love.

Well, did you guess it? Yeah, of course, it was the theme from the A-Team. It was a series that we all used to watch some time ago, I believe. 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The time is just on 8:30.

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So Jay Levine and Bam Bada Bam. Yeah, could you get a hand tangled around that? I bet you bounced around the kitchen doing that one too. Here's an Australian group. Yep, I have one. Selfridge Garden.

Savage Garden and Truly Madly Deeply. Hey, a man asked the farmer near a field, "Sorry, sir, would you mind if I crossed your field instead of going around it? You see, I have to catch the 4:30 p.m. train." The farmer says, "Sure, go right ahead. And if my bull sees you, you'll even catch the 4 p.m. one." Yeah, well,

0: Cameron and Gene Pitney and Something's Gotten Hold of My Heart. Well, back in this day, then 2017, Barbara and Bailey Circus performed for the last time at the Nassau Coliseum in New York City after 146 years. See, I guess there was a few performers hitchhiking after that.
1: Years ago, I worked in a natural organic health food store in Seattle, Washington. One day, a man walked in and he said, "If I melt dry ice, can I swim without getting wet?" I said, "I don't know. Let me ask Tony." 2 days later, I was fired for eating cotton candy and drinking straight Bosco on the job. So I figured I'd leave the area, because I had no ties there anyway, except for this girl I was seeing. We had conflicting attitudes. I really wasn't into meditation. She really wasn't into being alive. I told her I knew when I was going to die because my birth certificate has an expiration date on it. Decided to leave and go to California, so I packed up my Salvador Dali print of two blindfolded dental hygienists trying to make a circle on an Etch-a-Sketch. And I headed for the highway and began hitching. Within 3 minutes, I got picked up by one of those huge trailer trucks carrying 20 brand new cars. Climbed up the side of the cab and I opened the door and the guy said, "I don't have much room in here. Why don't you get in one of the cars in the back?" So I did. And he was really into picking up people because he picked up 19 more. We all had our own cars. Then he went 90 miles an hour, we all got speeding tickets. I had the photograph on my license taken out of focus on purpose. So when the police do stop me, they go, "Here, you can go."
0: This is Bondi, and the tide is high.

The American Graffiti track from 1973, and of course, Little Darlin'. And it had been around for a little while, hadn't it? Anyway, here comes my last track for a Thursday morning breakfast show. I thought we might do something about, you know, Australia. And one of my favourite artists, and believe you me, I'm not a big country artist, but this one, John Denver, and he's singing Australia.

0: Well, that was meant to be our final little track this morning on Rose City FM, but it didn't quite work out that way. That's it from me from Thursday Morning Breakfast. I won't be doing this session for a long time, I think, from here on in, and I'm sure someone will take over that'll do a really wonderful job. A lot of great people working at the station up here. But right now, I'm going to hand over to Mike in Studio 1. Sorry, Studio 2, he is, waving at me frantically. And yes, Mike, whilst we are a little bit early, thank you for all of what you do for the station. And a little thought for everybody before I walk out the door. And this comes from Winston Churchill. Success is stumbling from failure to failure with no loss of enthusiasm. Think about that one. Bye from me for now. Until we meet again, stay safe.
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2: Good morning, I'm Lee Harrison. The Federal Opposition is backing the New South Wales Premier in his war of words with the Federal Government. Chris Minns argues not enough's being done to address bracket creep, arguing pay rises for frontline workers are being eaten up by higher tax brackets, which hurts working families. Treasurer Jim Chalmers argues workers will see lower taxes under the government's plans. National Senator Bridget McKenzie says the Coalition has already showed it has a plan to fix this very problem.
3: It can be a lot less, and that's why in our budget in reply, we have promised to peg your tax rates to inflation so that when inflation goes up, you don't pay more tax and Chalmers doesn't get to keep it in his back pocket.
2: A man's due in court charged with stealing and selling off camera equipment belonging to one of the Bondi terror attack victims. Dusty Fitzpatrick reports.
4: Police say the equipment belonging to Peter Maher was stolen in the aftermath of the massacre. The 61-year-old retired police officer had been capturing celebrations at the Hanukkah by the Sea event when he was fatally shot. Officers will allege a 35-year-old photographer at the beach stole Mr. Maher's camera gear before pawning it days later. He was arrested following the search of a Maryong home. Dusty Fitzpatrick, Sydney.
2: There have been two stabbings in Melbourne overnight, with two males in hospital, but nobody arrested. Madeleine Burke reports.
5: Two attacks in the space of 15 minutes. An 18-year-old was ambushed by three men wielding machetes inside a KFC in Melton South last night. The men, wearing balaclavas, stormed into the restaurant around 7:30, attacked the teenager in front of staff and customers, then fled. He was taken to hospital with lacerations to his ankle and wrist. And a 28-year-old man was stabbed in the leg during a fight with another man on Elizabeth Street in the CBD. Police say no arrests have been made and investigations are continuing. Madeleine Burke, Melbourne.
2: A Queensland Commission of Inquiry into Child Safety will today hold a ceremonial closing hearing. Georgia Condek has the details.
6: The Commission has been investigating the systemic failures and financial mismanagement within the child protection sector. One of the biggest focuses has been the steep decline in foster and kinship care, along

0: Alongside the growing reliance on costly and unregulated residential facilities. Today's closing hearings will give the Commissioner and senior counsels a chance to provide an overview of how the Commission conducted its work, while also outlining key themes which have emerged and which direction the final report will take, which will be handed down tomorrow. Georgia Kondek, Brisbane.
1: Briefly, in other news, the second pillar of the AUKUS Pact is expected to be unveiled at an annual security conference at the end of the month. And a scientist has found critical evidence about some of the oldest known complex life in slabs of Australian mudstone. This is Air News. Geelong coach Chris Scott has brushed off reports linking the club to Giants captain Toby Green. The 32-year-old's contract expires at season's end with the Cats' potential landing spot. Scott offered a playful response when asked about Green.
2: It's like someone in the street saying, would you like Marcus Pontempelli to play in your team? I'm like, yeah. But is there some reason to believe that that's a possibility? I think our club would be flattered at the compliment that we would be a club that he would consider, but I can't help you. But I'm happy to move down the list if you want. Who's next? Zach Butters.
1: To rugby league and skipper Isaiah Yeo has leapt to the defence of Blues halfback Nathan Cleary. The Panthers champion is again coming under scrutiny for not dominating at state of origin level. Ahead of next week's series opener, Yeo denies Cleary is yet to stamp his authority at the highest level.
3: I don't agree with it for sure. Look, there's no one to be in his corner more than what I am. He's an outstanding player. For me, he's the best player in the competition and deservedly so with what he's done. So he'll go out there and do a wonderful job.
1: And fresh off claiming Women's Super League glory with Manchester City, Mary Fowler will return to the Matildas squad on a high for June friendlies against Mexico. She'll be joined by Chelsea defender Ellie Carpenter, who's set to notch her 100th cap after both missed games against Malawi and Kenya. Australian Independent Radio News.
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5: And it is the weather at 3 minutes past nine. You're with Mike taking you through to midday today. Thank you, Rod, for your little program this morning. Would have been a bit chilly for Rodney to get up this morning. It was a bit chilly when I went up. Got up to the gym at 4:45. And it was cold. It was about 4 degrees. At the moment, it says it's 12.1, but it feels like 11.6. Well, we'll take it. 11.6, but it's going to be sunny today, folks, isn't it? Now, what about the rain, ladies and gentlemen? How much rain did you get? 26 mils at my house. Every one of them was welcome. Wasn't it great to wake up with the rain on the roof? Oh, so good. And just to hear the rain, you could almost hear the earth just soaking it up, couldn't you? It was so good. A bit more would be good, but we're not complaining. We're not going to be greedy, just a bit more, but very grateful for what we got. Tomorrow, we'll have 8 to 21 and no rain. Sunny. Saturday, 10 to 21, few clouds, no rain. Sunday, 12 to 22, no rain, few clouds. And Monday, 12 to 22, no rain. But Tuesday, Wednesday, looks like there might be a bit of rain around, which would be really good. So it's going to be sunny for the next few days, getting down to about 8 to 10 degrees in the next couple of days, up to about 20, 21. So it'll be very nice weather, I think. But today, we're heading to a top of 21 and be nice and sunny with no rain. But we'll keep an eye out and maybe towards the end of next week, we might be getting some more. Around the state of Queensland, let's have a look. Toowoomba today, sunny and 20. Heading up the coast, get to Bundi today, be 25 degrees and sunny. Rocky, 27 degrees and sunny. Up to Mackay, go to some sugar mills. 24 degrees and sunny up there. 27 and sunny at Townsville. 26 and sunny at Cairns. Across the Gulf, 30 degrees and sunny in Normanton, coming down the west. Mount Isa today will be 24 degrees and a few clouds. Winton, 25, beautiful day out there and sunny. 24 in Longreach and sunny. 21 in Roma, 21 in Charleville, and 23 out at Gundawindi today, all sunny. Isn't that nice? Nice and sunny there to let the grass grow after that rain. Have a look at our weather map. Whoa, there's a monster high pressure system right over the top of Australia. Right over smack bang in the hey diddle diddle of Australia, and the isobars are a long way apart, which means we've very calm conditions for the next few days. and quite pleasant. Very very sunny, and there is some rain coming in from the west on Friday and Saturday. That's what probably we'll get, maybe a little bit of that towards the middle of next week, but we'll wait and see. But in the next few days, nice weather, big high pressure system over the top of us. If we look around the capitals today, Sydney will top out at 20, Canberra 17, Melbourne 16, they'll probably have four seasons in one day down there, Adelaide 20, Perth 23, Darwin 32, and Hobart will top out at 27. If you're heading to Brizzy today, you'll get 24 degrees and sunny, 24 and sunny and Ippy, 23 and a couple of showers in Coolangatta, and 23 and a bit overcast in Maroochydore. Down on that coastal strip, I hear people whinging they've had too much rain. Come up here for a while and see what you think. Now, let's have a look around the state yesterday. Who got the rain? Well, Bundaberg got 1 mil. That's good on them. Charleville got 1. Coolangatta got 0.2. Dalby got 4 mils yesterday. Gympie got 9. Ipswich got 0.6. Kingaroy got 5. Mackay got 0.2. Maroochydore 8. Maryborough got 5. Nambour got 6. Thargaminda, wow, got 0.2. Big day out there. And Toowoomba at 11. Hey, I was in Toowoomba on, when was it? Monday. And the fog was so thick. It was unbelievable, folks. I had to be out at Middle Ridge. And luckily I had my nav man working, because I would still be there, because there's all those little cul-de-sacs. And the fog was so thick, I wouldn't have been able to get out. There were people walking around there, been locked in there for years, I reckon, in that fog. It was so thick. Anyway, I got out. So that's our weather. Hope you're having a good day today. It's Thursday, nearly at the end of the month. You're on Rose City FM.
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1: It's Thursday, the 21st of May, 2026. Aries. 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Taurus. 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You never know when it could come. Gemini. Don't expend all your energies on just one project. Cancer. Your gregarious nature is sure to encourage others to join in your fun today. Leo. Your excellent work ethic will be noticed and in time rewarded. Virgo. Others are willing to offer help if you'd only ask them. Libra. Singles, it seems you're a popular person on the social scene and this delights you. Scorpio, be there for that someone who needs a shoulder to cry on. Sagittarius, nothing is going to stand in your way today. Capricorn, your mood will cause you to bristle at others' attempts to provide help. Aquarius, don't be too quick to judge a newcomer. First impressions can be wrong. Pisces, significant opportunities are likely to come your way. And that's today's horoscope.

Oh, that's Daryl Braithwaite. Remember him, Dazza, from Sherbet? That's a good song. 25 minutes past nine. Let's see what the temperature is outside. It's 14 degrees. We're kicking up. Here's a bit of a soul kind of feeling.

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It's 9:50 here on Rose City FM with Mike. Something got me started. That's Simply Red. Well, you wouldn't know, would you? 9:50. Let's see what the temperature is. 15 degrees outside. Great Aussie band, The Church.

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1: Hello, I'm Bethany Lawler with the latest news from around the Southern Downs. Parts of the Southern Downs have recorded their highest rainfall in months, with Warwick receiving over 30 mils since Monday morning. The falls across the region mark Stanthorpe's wettest day since November and Warwick's wettest since January. The eastern escarpment felt the most benefit, with Spring Creek Road past Killarney recording 50 mils and Queen Mary Falls receiving 25. Bureau of Meteorology senior meteorologist Sarah Scully says it's been an extremely dry start to the year across the Darling Downs and Granite Belt, with little or no rainfall recorded since Christmas. Colder nights are on the way, with Warwick forecast to drop to 7 degrees and Stanthorpe to 5 degrees by Thursday. Meanwhile, southern Queensland graziers are rapidly destocking cattle as dry conditions push the region to the brink of a drought declaration. Western Downs cattle farmer Bill Plant says his family has sold more than 640 cattle in the past 3 months, with 70% of those being forced sales of stock they had not planned to sell. Mr. Plant says conditions warrant a drought declaration, with paddocks down to bare dirt, water supplies running low, and the rainfall outlook very slim. Figures from across southern Queensland show some sites recording their driest start to the year on record, with Glengallen Creek just north of Warwick down nearly 300 mils on its average. Queensland Primary Industries Minister Tony Perrott says there is a possibility of drought declarations shortly after the government monitors conditions throughout May. A small rural Queensland Country Women's Association branch west of Allera will close its doors after 65 years. Dwindling membership has forced the Victoria Hill branch to make the tough decision to shut on June 30. The branch was founded in 1961 by 29 women, many of them farmers' wives, and currently has just 6 members, a number set to fall to 3 in the new financial year. QCWA branch president Shirley Earnhardt says the branch has been the source of many long-lasting friendships, but it's become very hard to get volunteers and the time has come to close. The branch will host a farewell morning tea at the Victoria Hill Hall at 10 a.m. on June 5 to coincide with its 65th birthday. In sports news, the combined Warwick Redbacks and South Toowoomba Bombers have claimed their first ever win in the Darling Downs AFLQ women's competition, defeating University Cougars 34-15 at Southern Cross Oval. In just their fourth game together, the side dominated the opening quarter, keeping University scoreless while applying relentless pressure and taking strong contested marks. The Redbacks held an 18-point lead at half-time and maintained composure through a stronger University challenge in the second half to run out convincing winners. Stacey Lamb was a standout through the midfield, finishing with 2 goals and a strong all-round team performance. The result gives the young combination plenty to build on as the side continues to gel. And Southern Downs residents are being urged to start preparing for Census Night, now less than 100 days away. Census National Spokesperson Emily Walter says the census is a vital opportunity for people in regional and rural Australia to be heard and ensure their communities